0: If this story has affected you or someone you know, help is at hand by calling the Domestic Violence Hotline on 1800 737 732. The Prime Minister says Australia will join middle powers at the United Nations to push for global guardrails on artificial intelligence. Anthony Albanese has wrapped up talks with Apple Chairman Tim Cook following a demonstration of the tech giant's new online safety features. This week he'll address the UN General Assembly in New York, where he'll make a push for the international AI framework. Mr. Albanese says the world needs to harness the technology now before it's too late.
1: To regulate, and the need as well to acknowledge that sitting on the sideline is not an option, because this is a global phenomenon that we are having.
0: The Coalition is making an election promise to automatically halve the federal fuel excise whenever global oil prices rise. If the opposition were elected, it would implement automatic safeguards to take effect whenever crude oil exceeds $100 a barrel. Despite it currently trading above $103, the government maintains it won't reinstate its temporary discount to the fuel excise. Commuters are being urged to seek alternative transport options, with all F3 Parramatta River Ferry services remaining cancelled. Operator Transdev says ongoing protected industrial action has forced the total shutdown as staff are moved to keep the rest of the network on schedule. Transport for New South Wales Coordinator General Howard Collins says services could still be patchy throughout the day.
2: And there may be other delays and cancellations on the ferry service, but some good news is the 10-knot maximum speed action has been lifted by one of the unions, so that's good news from our point of view.
0: All 10 stations along the Sydenham to Bankstown metro line have now been converted to modern driverless standards. Rail safety regulators have approved initial driverless test runs along the 13-kilometre corridor ahead of its opening. Commuters have had to rely on rail replacement buses for the past 2 years of upgrades. And Australian researchers are investigating whether common weight loss and diabetes drugs like Ozempic could be repurposed to treat drug and alcohol addiction. In finance, one Australian dollar is buying 71.2 US cents.
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6: The Sharks have again crashed out of the finals, eliminated by the Roosters at the SFS last night. Outgoing captain Cameron McInnes believes the best is still to come for the club.
7: Yeah, for guys like me that unfortunately have to leave this great club, that's sad, but the club's in great hands. And yeah, as the coach said, there won't be any dip. I really believe that the best is ahead for the club, to be fair.
6: Brisbane is through to the AFL Grand Final after beating Hawthorn 131-122 in a seesawing affair at the MCG. Everton has beaten Ipswich Town 1-0 in the English Premier League. Aston Villa down Spurs 3-2. American Neil Shipley has a one-shot lead heading into the final round of the PGA event in North Carolina. The Wallaroos have fallen to France, and Tampa Bay has scored a ninth innings run to secure victory over Boston in the Major League Baseball. That's sport. I'm Troy Dodds.
0: 4 past 10, that's news and sport.
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13: Let's have a look at the Central Coast weather. It's a fabulous sunny Sunday today. You might have noticed if you're just getting out of bed, stick your head outside, you'll absolutely love it. Today we're heading for a top of 30 degrees, dropping to a comfortable 16 degrees overnight with another fine day expected on Monday, though there is a possibility of some rain in the afternoon. Currently around the coast, Kalana Vale is 26, Carryong 28 and Kingcumber is 28 also.
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0: 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You're listening to Coast FM Classic Hits, broadcasting live from Lake Haven, Lake Haven Bunnings, actually. So, yeah, feel free to pop in and say hello. Buy a sausage, I should say, to support the Wyong Operational Support Brigade, where I do have Brett with me. He's a deputy captain of... What did you tell me you were?
1: Operational support. Same as Fred, yep.
0: Yeah, okay, yep.
1: He was a captain on the deputy captain in the brigade, yes.
0: Okay, and you've been doing this for a little while?
1: Yeah, I'm coming up to my 50th year at the end of this year, so I was in the old bushfire brigade era before morphed into the RFS, yes.
0: When you're about seven or so, from the looks of you, haven't been doing it 50
1: years. Oh, thank you kindly for that.
0: I just want to... find out a little bit more about what you need today, how we can help you with your support services. How can we support you with that? You need volunteers, you were saying?
1: Yeah, as Fred mentioned before, yes, we're always out for volunteers, especially in a support role. You don't if you join the RFS, you don't have to be a frontline firefighter. Like our brigade, we do a bit of frontline firefighting, but we do as a lot of support. We have on our Tuesdays, what we call Fleet Day, we move all the fire trucks, equipment, VMS boards, the boards that sign boards around the country, set up for these sort of things, and we just support the brigade in their activity, and with supplies and. Right through the whole system.
0: You do some fundraising as well. You carry the little buckets around.
1: Yeah, we do a bit of fundraising. We're doing our fundraising here today with the sausage sizzle. This goes into our group fund to buy equipment, extra things that we deem is necessary to carry out our roles in the fire ground.
0: There's different departments. There's the regular fire brigade paid by the government, I guess.
1: Yeah, there's the fire and rescue. They're basically stationed around the suburbs. They look after a lot of the house fires in the suburbs. We, the RFS, we look after rural. So once your house backs onto a bush or in parks or anything like that, they come under our domain. But because we're one of the largest volunteer organisations in the world, we have a footprint in practically every town within the state of New South Wales. A rural town usually has a brigade.
0: Yeah.
1: And if not, one very close. And that's morphed into these days. We've taken over some of the role of fire and rescue out in the bush where they can't respond quick enough.
0: Yep.
1: Under a certain time frame. We've upgraded a percentage of our trucks to actually act as like fire and rescue. We can actually access burning houses, rescue, and all the other stuff. And we do have a lot of toys, what we call them.
0: Yeah.
1: Like the helicopters, we've got the heavy lift helicopters, we've got the aeroplanes available to us, we've got the water bombers available to us, and as you know, a lot of our volunteers are highly trained that they're always requested to go overseas to support
0: yes.
1: the other countries. We've got guys over in the States at the moment. Last year we had them in the States and Canada. Even our aviation part of our the RFS is over in Europe at the moment, supporting the Europeans in their bushfires around through France and Spain and that sort of thing. So our organisation is recognised worldwide now as a quality supporter of firefighting efforts in all the other countries.
0: Yeah, that's absolutely great. My brother actually is up in Tamworth, and he directs the air traffic things through a lot of fires and things. And the in-laws lived at Culnura. Got a little fire brigade there, but it shows the importance of having a one on hand. You can't drive 20 minutes up the road
1: to
0: a massive bushfire and things.
1: Yeah,
0: get there as soon as you can.
1: Because once an incident starts up or develops, you've got to get the resources there quick to stop it from developing into bigger fires. But that depends on the weather and topography of the ground and the fuel loadings in the ground. And so
0: my expert opinion is you need to work out how to stop the wind. Everything else you can deal with, the wind is just a nightmare.
1: Yeah, that's what. The northwesterly, westerlies, which come affect our eastern seaboard here, that's the main catalyst when we have major fires. Once we get a lot of high winds coming over periods of time, week or something like that, that's when it dries out all the terrain, and that's when we'll get the larger incidents up and down the coast.
0: Winds and firebugs are not very healthy to the situation.
1: Oh, the firebugs people blame a lot on, but sometimes it's just a scapegoat. A lot of the fires are caused by natural resources too.
0: Yeah.
1: In the summertime we get all the dry lightning strikes. The thing is, lightning strikes, you could hit a tree and it could be smouldering that tree for a week or two weeks.
0: It is amazing, isn't it?
1: The condition comes up. Yeah.
0: Hence the reason we do burn-offs and things like that to try and have that area. As you would prepare your house and prepare the bush for it, you're doing that work for us now. We do a bit of work with the Surf Life Saving Club, and it's great to talk to them about their toys and things that they're playing with, the rubber duckies or the IRBs and things, and a lot more drones and stuff. Now, you're mentioning toys there. Now, I think that's something that would interest to some people, that they could get out and look at some of this equipment. It's not just volunteering and sitting at a desk like we are at the moment. You're getting to play with some equipment, so... Yeah, sounds attractive to me.
1: Yeah, it is. Look, the multi-roles within the RFS, we cover the whole gambit of experiences, and people can help out with actually taking the fires. Like my wife's trained up as a firefighter, but she's only been out one or two incidents, but she likes to be on support roles. And we do need a lot more women to join up. The male population... I've noticed over the generations is that they're too busy working long hours.
0: Yeah.
1: And we have a lot of women on the front line firefighting and in support. Even if you're not fit, you don't have to be fit to join the RFS. You just want you just come in and help as much as you can.
0: And they find roles.
1: We'll find roles suitable for you. Yeah. And you can be trained up as, like your brother-in-law, I think you said, up at air operations operator. Yeah. You sit in a room and talk to the planes. You can be trained up in that. We can train you up in that. We can train you up in logistics. Train up in financial. Any the things you see in the industries, we have areas in the RFS we've got to look after.
0: Yep.
1: Operations, we can train you up in operations, so you can sit in the main control center, operate all the radios, talk to the trucks, and pass on the information coming in. Coordinator, logistics, you can sit there and work out, we need water there, we need fuel there, we need bulldozers there. It covers every gambit.
0: Yeah.
1: And we need a lot of people in the background to support.
0: I was going to say, this just sounds like you need a lot of people.
1: Actually, in the background, I think there's more support people nowadays because of the toys we have, which makes it a lot easier us on the fire ground.
0: Yeah.
1: There's more people in the background supporting the brigades out there in the field. So it doesn't matter how fit you are, you can come and join us. Disabled people in wheelchairs, anybody can come in, we'll train you up.
0: Okay, that sounds good. Do you know if you've got a website or anything like that?
1: The RFS website, just Google it, RFS website, and I'll direct you through to the inquiries, your local and point you into local area commands where you can go and talk to people.
0: You can come back and talk any time you like. Well, we better move on with the bit of music
1: no worries,
0: now.
1: Okay.
0: But was there a fire around here yesterday, the day before, I think. Up near Doyleson there was a bit of a bushfire.
1: Yeah, there was, as I understand, there's a little bit of a bushfire up there, but that was jumped on very quickly. Everybody's very sensitive at the moment, at the beginning of fire season. I was actually called out yesterday to a bushfire out of Jubilee. on that there, because we've got a bulk water carrier, and anything west of the expressway, there's very limited water supplies.
0: Yeah.
1: So we were called out to go and support the Cat Ones, which is the frontline trucks, were sent in there, and we were called out to go and support them with extra water.
0: Well, that's very good. Now, before we do go to the music, is there any last things you want to talk to me about this time?
1: Just if you're unsure what's going on in your area, log on and get the app Fires Near Me.
0: Yep.
1: That will tell you exactly what's going on in your area and the level of, severity of the fire and what to do. They'll give you all the information on that the fires near me. It's a great app.
0: Hazards near me.
1: Hazards near me. Yeah.
0: Excellent.
1: Because it's gone across right across the board because it does the floods and all that sort of thing now too.
0: I've got a little app there as well, a scanner radio, so I can listen to the RFS sometimes and things just out of curiosity.
1: Oh, yeah, there's a lot of good chat goes on now, yeah.
0: Well, thanks for joining me, having a chat, and thanks for your service around the Central Coast and other places you've been over the last 50 years.
1: Amazing
0: long time.
1: Ex-Blue Mountain, so I've been in a lot of these
0: Okay, that's a bad area as well. Coincidentally, I was born on Friday the 13th. 1957, when one of those big Blue Mountains fires
1: went through, yes.
0: You remember it well.
1: We're in the village of Warramoo and wiped out 3/4 of the town.
0: Wow, yeah, that is no good. Well, let's head back to 1999. This is Prince on Coast FM 963.

Classic Hits Coast FM. That's Ted Mulry with My Little Girl. We're broadcasting live from Lake Haven Bunnings, actually. So come down and see us there if you will. I was just talking to one of our listeners from Wadalba. He says, Wadalba doesn't get much of a mention on the airwaves, which is a fair enough statement. And lo and behold, one of the Fire Brigade walk past me is from Wadalba Rural Fire Brigade. So they are everywhere, and that's something we are much appreciative of. When the time comes that we need them, then we want them to be there right close by, don't we? We'll learn more about some fires coming up in the next hour or two, but you need to get ready. That's the whole idea of this weekend. It's get ready weekend for fire awareness. Research says about 70% of people say they have a bushfire plan, but fewer than half have prepared their property, and 62% don't know free prep that resources that exist. We don't know. We don't think about it, I suppose, a lot of the time. But yeah, do a search for RFS and have a think about getting ready in your

0: It's the Gospel According to Paul. The wisdom and the wisecracks from Australia's most colourful and controversial Prime Minister. All wrapped up in one hilarious play and let loose at Laycock Street Community Theatre. Friday, October 2. Written and performed by the beloved Jonathan Biggins. Laugh your way through the Hawke Keating years. The Gospel According to Paul. 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

appropriate song for this weekend, the Cat Stevens with Wild World. It is a wild world indeed at times. Now, it is absolutely glorious day today, top of around 30 degrees in a lot of places. It is currently around 30 degrees on the Central Coast. Time to get down to the water occasionally and enjoy yourself, but also it is a fire awareness get ready weekend, so we want to bring that attention to you. Now, the official fire danger period does start on October the 1st, so we're not quite there yet, but that is the idea of this weekend, to get you to start thinking ahead. I was just looking through some of the information. There's too much information to share with you on the radio just yet, certainly from not a professional firefighter like myself. But the things you need to be aware of, and whether you're in the car, of course, we'll soon be reminded about how dangerous weather is when the days get hot and very windy, and there is a few fires around. That'll remind us a lot of things. But people also that need to be aware of it who go for bushwalks, for example. You might find you need to be careful before you go. Check the weather report before you go out on a long bushwalk, if you are planning a long bushwalk. And just be aware of your surroundings and things, because generally you can't outrun a bushfire. You've got to go to the most open, lowest fuel ground road or bare earth that you can find, but do not go uphill. So a lot of information like that. So it is amazing how many of us need to think about fire preparedness, and also what happens if you do catch fire. We'll want to talk to someone about that later on, but five catch phrases, I guess, are stop, do not run. Running feeds the flames, of course. Drop to the ground, cover your face with your hands to protect your face and airways, and roll back and forth until the flames are out, and then cool the burn under water. Anyway, hopefully that will not eventuate, but I would like to know when to stay at home and when to fight the fire. So we'll have more information about that over the next hour and a half. Here's the Birds of Tokyo with a track called Lanterns.

0: Coast FM and Classic Hits, broadcasting live from Lakehaven Bunnings today on behalf of Fire Awareness Getting Ready Weekend. Hey, we did mention before about the Hazards Near Me. It used to be called Fires Near Me, but the Hazards Near Me app. And I was just checking it to see what is around, and this is why we recommend it to you, to see what's going on. There's a burn-off at Kangi happening as we speak. A fire has started at Kingcumber Mountain area, but that's no immediate danger. They say just keep an eye on that, but they've got that. They're up there on the job already. And there's a planned burn-off at Onley State Forest. So nothing significant, but obviously if you live near the Onley State Forest and you see smoke around, if you had the Hazards Near Me app, you'd be able to work out what that was all about. And certainly if you are in danger, you need to know. So get that app. It's not a problem at all. It's good just to go and get it. Now, a short word from our sponsors now. We'll be back to the music with Paul Kelly and the Coloured Girls and Dumb Things.
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0: Thought they were going to say Fool and His Money. They're a pretty good band, that. What were they called? The Beatles.
1: The Beatles. Hey, that's not your car going off, was it?
0: No. I've make sure mine doesn't make noise at 1 o'clock in the morning.
1: I've just been up for a walk up into Bunnings and gone through the place. It is absolutely packed.
0: It's a very popular place on the weekend.
1: Yeah. It is, and I've come down the escalators here, and the car park looks very, very full.
0: Well, it is, but anyway, I come during the week if I can. I'm sure everybody goes to Bunnings at some times, and we're here today to bring you awareness of the upcoming bushfire season. But we're going to go to the news in about 20 seconds' time.
1: Yes.
0: And after that, we'll find someone else to have a chat a little bit about firefighting as
1: yes,
0: such.
1: Yes, we will do that. We'll get out there and get somebody from... we'll take them off the barbecue, unfortunately.
0: That's right. So if you are interested in barbecues, good place to come today to see us here at Lake Haven Bunnings. Thanks. Here, back after the news.
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3: It's 11 o'clock. Good morning. I'm Toby Goff. Investigations are underway after three separate alleged domestic homicides across the state in less than a day. A 47-year-old man has been charged with murder after a 90-year-old woman was stabbed to death at Bondi Beach. A 31-year-old man is facing the same charges after a 23-year-old woman was fatally stabbed at Wagga Wagga. Homicide detectives are also examining a home at Mole River in the state's north, where a woman in her 70s was found dead. If this story has raised concerns with you, the number for help is 1-800-RESPECT. The federal opposition has unveiled an election commitment aimed at protecting Australian drivers from global oil shocks. Under the coalition's promise, the fuel excise would automatically drop by 25 cents a litre when Brent crude trades above $100 a barrel for 2 weeks. It would also drop the heavy vehicle road user charge to zero. The measures would cost the budget around $950 million each time it's enacted, a fee opposition leader Angus Taylor says would be covered by their other election promise to reduce the tobacco excise.
4: It's fully funded. So we want to see $15 off a tank of petrol, 27 cents a litre, and that's fully funded through our cut to the tobacco excise. The cut to tobacco excise will raise $8 billion of funding. We've worked through that with the Parliamentary Budget Office.
3: Fire has erupted near an international airport in Saudi Arabia's capital, Riyadh. Yemen's Houthi rebels have claimed responsibility for striking sensitive locations, as well as an oil export hub in Yanbu. The escalating strikes could threaten to further disrupt global energy supplies. Sydney's multi-billion-dollar metro expansion is a step closer to launching as station revamps along the southwest stretch reach completion. Regulators have cleared driverless train trials along the converted line from Sydenham to Bankstown. The network's expected to bring travel times from Bankstown to Central down to 28 minutes. Lifeguards are urging swimmers to find a patrolled beach today as much of the east coast gets a taste of summer. The volunteer patrol season doesn't officially begin until next weekend, with a number of shark drone operators having to perform rescues yesterday. Surf Life Saving New South Wales Chief Executive Stephen Pearce says the crowds are only going to grow.
5: So again, super busy day. Make sure you swim at a patrolled location. And if you do see anyone in distress today, really important to ring 000 in that first instance.
3: Also making news, Australian life expectancy is projected to reach nearly 90 years for women and 86 for men over the next four decades. According to excerpts from the federal government's upcoming intergenerational report, medical advances and higher living standards will add up to 4 years to average lifespans by 2066. In finance, the Australian dollar is buying 71.25 US cents.
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8: Cronulla's season has come to an end, falling to a rampant Sydney Roosters 46-10 at the SFS. The Roosters will now face the Dolphins for a spot in the grand final, while the Sharks have been left to rue a sluggish end to the season. Coach Craig Fitzgibbon, that is, was disappointed with the blowout scoreline.
9: We know we're a better side than that, and that's not to discredit the Roosters' performance tonight. I thought they were fantastic, and when it's United, it's United.
8: And some breaking news out of that game. Daly Cherry-Evans has been charged with tripping, but he's free to play next week. The Lions have kept their AFL three-peat dreams alive with a thrilling 9-point victory over the Hawks at the MCG. Wins on the opening night of the NBL to the Phoenix and 36ers, and Brighton's won in the EPL. That's sport. I'm Troy Dodds.
3: Thanks, Troy. It's 11:04. That's the latest news and sport.
10: Human Nature meets Phil Collins, ARIA Hall of Famer and founder of Human Nature. 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In the air tonight, against all odds, Susudio and many more. 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
0: Let's have a look at the weather. A perfect weather, in my opinion. This, I absolutely love this time of the year, or this type of day. 30 degrees to me is absolutely fine. You can get out in the garden and enjoy yourself. I've got a swimming pool, so I can go in for a splash if I get too hot. But anyway, around the coast, we are heading for a top of 30 degrees, and a lot of places have got that tonight. Already, I should say. We're going to drop down to 16 degrees overnight, which isn't too bad at all. And another fine day expected tomorrow, with a slight possibility of some rain in the afternoon. But they're saying maybe, you know, 1 millimetre of rain, so not particularly a lot of rain. So you'll still have to think about watering the garden. Current temperatures around the coast: Woodalba is 30, Wyong is also 30, and Woi Woi currently 29 degrees.
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0: David Bowie there with Changes. You're listening to Coast FM 963 and we're broadcasting from Bunnings at Lake Haven for Fire Awareness Get Ready Weekend. We're going to learn a little bit more about fires. Now, we were talking earlier on about to the Wyong Operational Support Brigade team, and I've got another one of those members here, but he's a dual member. You're a member of the, what do you call it, the Rural Fire Service.
1: The Rural Fire Service. So I'm a member of the support team and also of Dalba RSF as well.
0: Okay. I did want to talk about fires, and we're talking about getting ready, but how ready can we be?
1: The main thing is to take the first steps, to think about it, have the conversation, look at your house, look at shrubs around it, look at the gutters, all the simple things that we all know that we should do.
0: Yeah.
1: The embers can fly so far and start fires. And then the next step is to talk to the family about an evacuation plan if it gets to that far, if it gets to that extreme, where you're going to go, what you're going to take with you, all the little things. Just have the conversation before you have to have it.
0: Yeah, we had the fires a couple of years ago at off the Link Road on the other side, and there was a lot of embers, and so there was the jets flying over top and things like that. I'm inclined to stay and put out the embers, but how do I know if that's the right thing to do?
1: Well, I would be inclined to stay and watch the embers if the fire is well, or if I'm you as well. And then it's just, we now have the national app which will tell you when there's an evacuation on there. You'll get messages over your phone if the fire is getting close to your house and it's a situation where you have to be evacuated.
0: So that's the government app that they tested recently.
1: That's correct,
0: recently.
1: Yes.
0: Okay.
1: Yes. And you'll also get localised messages as well as that one as well. And by all means, you're not just going to evacuate your house if there's a fire miles away and you get a few embers. You're going to stay and look at where those embers and put them out if they become a problem. If it gets too close to you, then you start thinking about evacuating.
0: Yeah, okay. And then, as you say, you get the message from the government or the fire, the hazards near me, fires near me app. We'll give you a bit of information, watch and wait, or watch and act, I think some of them. And
1: yep. And also any concerns, if that situation happens, any concerns about the fire, you ring 000 and say, hey, there's a fire not far from my place. They'll advise you as well, and then they'll get the firefighters there as quick as they can.
0: Okay, so if we're driving along the road and we see a fire in the middle of nowhere, basically, we just ring 000?
1: Ring 000 and report it. Don't feel bad if it's nothing, if it's a false alarm, if it's a hazard reduction. They've got a lot of that information there if there is something going on, so they can match up the two. And with a fire, it can be a little flame to a big flame in very quick time. The essence is to report it as soon as you can, quick as you can, and don't panic about it might not be anything of concern.
0: Just it's those windy days, it'll take an inch long fire to really big.
1: Especially the windy day. Even on the coast, we've had a couple. The one down at Gosford 6 months ago, it was a small blaze and then it became such a problem. The one up at Calgary the other week, it was a small windy day, small flame started. Doesn't take long to become a major event. Time is of essence.
0: Okay, a bit of you've been doing, not yourself necessarily, but the brigade's been doing a lot of
1: a lot of hazard reductions.
0: Thank you.
1: A lot of hazard reductions at the moment, because it's all about trying to lower the fuel load in big bush areas, so when a fire comes, it's not going to be as intense and it's going to be easier to control. And the hazard reductions have to go when the weather conditions are perfect.
0: Yeah.
1: If it suddenly is going to be, there was one scheduled for today, it was called off because the temperature was going up, the wind was going up, so they call it off. They put a lot of science into when they can do them and where they can do them and what time that can happen.
0: And it is very frustrating when you do have to call it off because you know you need to do it.
1: You usually got brigades on standby ready, think they're going to go out and fight fires for the day, and even sometimes in that morning, if the weather conditions change, it'll get called off, you get stood down, which is not a problem.
0: They say statewide the RFS has treated about 124,000 hectares of hazard reduction in the last 12 months, so a little less than a year before, a fifth more than the year before is what I was trying to say, not less. So, which is good, because we had a period of time, I think, where we weren't doing anywhere near enough hazard.
1: I think after those, we've had those big fire events in 2019, people are aware that the hazard reduction is so critical to lower the load in the bush. Some of the times we're going to areas that haven't been burnt for 10 years and the fire load is phenomenal, the amount of fuel that's there. If it sparks off, it'll be catastrophic. We do the hazard reduction to lower that load, so if a fire breaks out, it's not going to stop fires breaking out, but when it does break out, it'll be so much less and so
0: less intense.
1: Less intense, yes.
0: And you know, people worry about animals and things like that, but if you're letting a fire go absolutely wild because you haven't done anything, then a lot of animals will get killed and the fire will spread.
1: It's quite amazing when you watch these hazard reductions, the animal movements. They know, they instinct, and they move away from the fire pretty quickly.
0: And it does the trees pretty good too.
1: Yeah, well, a lot of Australian ones regerminate from the fires, absolutely.
0: Now, as a frontline fiery, what sorts of things do you learn? Like, are you ever going to get in trouble yourself? Yeah, I mean, you're putting yourself in harm's way on occasion.
1: Look, we do a lot of training on about what to do, how to do it. When you start, you join as a team, so you're never going to be put into a confrontation issue. And then you're trained up as you go. And then when you go out to fight a fire or whatever we do, you have a team of people there, more experienced and less experienced. You work as a team to perform whatever duty. And that's the Rural Fire Brigade. We're all volunteers. We do bush fires and house fires and car accidents, help the ambulance out, anything people require, need us help. So it's a great spiel for someone to get a little bit of extra time if they want to volunteer.
0: Yeah.
1: There's no minimum that you have to do. If you've got a little bit of time, you can volunteer, and then you just do as much as you want to do, and then there's always avenue to do a lot more. And a lot more training as well. The training's phenomenal what they do, to off-wheel driving, chainsaw driving, first aid courses, fire, village fire training. The training goes on quite a lot.
0: Yeah, a friend, a colleague at work, he used to be with the SES and he learned how to chainsaw and do all those other things. So you could do it on the job training, which is an interesting, I mean, it's great to actually learn how to use it. Sounds dumb, but how to use a chainsaw properly, which is safety-wise and much more efficient.
1: That's right. Well, we do a course first, and then you go out on the field and hone your skills in under supervision. So it's not just a thrown in the deep end. We're going to train you how to use a chainsaw. We have an official course, first of all, for chainsaws, for working on roofs, rapid water rescue.
0: Yeah.
1: It's endless, the training we have.
0: Yeah, I was talking to Captain Fred before, and after we got off air, he said he forgot to mention that we've got a lot of boats and things out there now.
1: Yep.
0: Rubber duckies, all sorts of things that you can use.
1: The latest one that you see a lot now is they have a drone as well.
0: Yeah.
1: So the drone can go up when there's fire, spot where there's the little spots to be put out. It can go up when we have a search and rescue to the heat sink where people are if they're lost in the bush. It's the capabilities they're just exploring now. The things they can do with the drone are just absolutely phenomenal.
0: Yeah, you can see in the distance per se. And to see where to do it. And it's certainly indoor buildings and things are going to come in handy there as well. So what sort of advice did you want to give to the people of the Central Coast as far as, raising awareness? We were talking about clearing all the rubbish out of the bush and things, but we also have to do that in our backyard, as we were mentioning earlier on. So that's one thing. What other things do we need to know?
1: So the main awareness thing is to have the conversation and think about it. It's the sort of thing that everyone always puts off all the time. To plan a week and say, okay, this is going to be our awareness weekend. We're going to talk about what we're going to do, talk about an evacuation, talk about when we're going to evacuate. Clean your gutters out. That's the big one. The leaves that are sitting on the roof is what's going to spark up if embers fly over. And then clear bush from the houses. Any dead or debris against your houses, make sure you go around and clear them out and clear it well away from the house.
0: Yep, that sounds reasonable, but that's a few words that men don't want to hear. Have the conversation.
1: Have the conversation.
0: Particularly if the wife's saying it. But anyway, we should do that.
1: The wives can trigger the conversation. The kids can trigger the conversation. Daddy, what are we going to do if there's a fire? And it starts the conversation happening.
0: Yeah.
1: It doesn't matter who starts it. Just have it is the main thing.
0: It's just a wise thing to do, isn't it? To start thinking about these things, because no matter where we are located, you're at Woodalba, a lot of suburban houses all close by and things are not necessarily right beside the bush, although you obviously are in other places. But yeah, no matter where you are, you're prone, even one fire house on fire will cause another house to be on fire.
1: That's right. And no matter where you are, your gutter's building up with leaves. The embers can ignite those leaves.
0: Yep.
1: It doesn't matter how far away from the bush you are. Still clean your gutters out. Get rid of the rubbish around your house. You know.
0: That sounds very good. Well, thanks for your service. And thanks for joining us here on Coast FM this morning. So get out there, keep us safe, and keep yourself safe as well.
1: Thank you.
0: Okay, this is Coast FM.

0: Test of M963. That was Queen with A Kind of Magic. Hope you're enjoying your Sunday out there on the beautiful Central Coast today. I love this sort of weather, I must admit, personally. But anyway, what we're talking about today is fire awareness, getting ready, and we've had a few people we've had a chat to, so hopefully you've got some good information from them, and you'll start thinking about getting your place ready just in case the need arises. We know summertime can be very risky. Indeed, we lost 16 houses last year at Cooleywong. So, and also I want you to think about volunteering. So if you are interested in volunteering, to either just to help, to be a good person and help out, or because you think it'll be interesting, which it certainly will, then check out RFS, Rural Fire Service, on the internet, and you'll get some information from there.
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10: Roads were closed and power was lost after a large tree
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0: The amazing Russell Morris with the Wings of an Eagle. This is Coast FM Classic Hits, broadcasting today from Lakehaven Bunnings, actually. Now, traffic, there is a problem up in this area here. I just checked on the little app, and it says at Gorrican there has been a crash between a car and a motorcycle on Wallera Road at Arlington Street and Skyline Street. So that started today at 10:57, and last checked at 11:08, says road closed. So if you're heading out Wallera Road or Arlington Street and it's Skyline Street, just be careful, there might be road blockages and things there while they clear the area and attend their services. We'll be back in a short while. Have a listen to this word from our sponsors and then we'll get back to the music.
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Paul Norton there with the Southern Sky. As you can hear, the emergency evacuate now. Alarms ringing here at Bunnings. Not quite sure if it's a false alarm. People are coming and going, but the manager's around. Anyway, I've got to sign off for the day. I'll leave you in the capable hands of Barry Taylor, coming up with bringing you a lot of memories from back in the day. Good on you, Baz. We'll catch you again next time. David Brown signing off. Lots of great music on Coast FM headed your way. And we'll leave you with this one. This is The Way It Is. Bruce Hornsby and The Range. Thanks again. Catch you later.

0: It's midday. Good afternoon. I'm Jamelle Wells. Federal Opposition Leader Angus Taylor's calling on the Treasurer to support a new plan to halve the fuel excise. The Coalition's proposing the excise be halved when crude oil rises above $100 a barrel for a fortnight. The government has indicated it isn't likely to restore excise cuts. Mr. Taylor says the Treasurer's in denial about the state of the economy.
1: He's in denial about household budgets. He's in denial about 30 businesses a day failing under this government. He's in denial about his failed budget and his toxic taxes that he's imposing on Australians.
0: The Prime Minister is rallying support ahead of the UN's General Assembly, pitching Australia as a middle power for the Security Council. Talks at this year's summit in New York are expected to highlight the need for better digital security and global guidelines for AI. Australia's looking to secure one of the 10 non-permanent seats on the Council for the first time in over a decade. Anthony Albanese says our nation's an ideal candidate, given its position as a global leader in youth social media control.
2: There are now 20 countries at least have implemented some form of legislation or controls as well in order to protect children. And we see with Apple's new products, all designed at protecting children as well.
0: Iran-backed Houthi militants say they've launched drones and missiles at sensitive sites in Saudi Arabia. Saudi authorities confirmed intercepting a ballistic missile over the nation's capital, while smoke can be seen rising near Riyadh International Airport. Back home, three women have died in alleged domestic violence incidents in New South Wales in less than a day. Charges have been laid against men in Bondi and Wagga following fatal stabbings. A third investigation's underway after a woman in her 70s was found dead on a property near Tenterfield in the state's north. Australian music icon John Farnham is now requiring continuous oxygen, a wheelchair and home care after a decline in his health. In a statement released ahead of a tribute concert in Melbourne tonight, the 77-year-old's family has confirmed he is too unwell to attend. His wife and son say while they've kept his changing condition private in recent months, they felt it was now important to update the public. In finance, one Australian dollar buying 71.2 US cents.
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5: The Roosters are one win away from the NRL Grand Final after demolishing the Sharks 46-10 in front of almost 40,000 fans. And they've had some good news. Daly Cherry-Evans, while charged with tripping, will be free to play next week. Focus today turns to Eden Park, where the Warriors and Knights will go head-to-head this afternoon. The Brisbane Lions kept their AFL Premiership three-peat dreams alive with a thrilling 9-point victory over the Hawks at the MCG. Lions coach Chris Fagan says the outcome could have easily gone either way.
6: Obviously really happy that we came out on the right side of the ledger, but even if we hadn't have, I still would have celebrated that game with our players and the way that they went about it. Hawthorn are unlucky. No team deserved to lose tonight. We're just, you know, lucky enough that we're in front when the siren went and we get to fight another day.
5: The GWS Giants and Richmond face off in the AFLW this hour, the first of four AFLW matches today. The Wallaroos have gone down to France at 29-26, and Everton and Newcastle have won in the English Premier League. That's sport. I'm Troy Dodds.
0: That's the latest news and sport.
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12: 3 day weather forecast. Sunday, sunny with a top of 30. Monday, a shower or two developing with a top of 30. And Tuesday, a shower or two with a top of 19. And 26 degrees in Gosford.
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0: The Kinks with You Really Got Me. We had Rhythm and Greens by The Shadows, Needles and Pins by The Searchers, and we started with a double play from Roy Orbison, Indian Wedding, and it's over. And good afternoon, Barry Taylor, Sunday Hit Parade, the year 1964, a better music mix, classic, it's Coast FM 963, and thanks to Wayne and David for the live broadcast up there at Bunnings at Lake Haven. Always do a good job. It was good to hear the outside broadcast, and stay tuned for when we do the next one. And good afternoon to David at Saratoga, Alan Finch at Tamworth, John and Doreen, Maria, Ron and Lindy at Jules, Peter at Wyoming, Ross and Sus, Roger on the Peninsula, Norm at Edelong, Aster and Mick at Mooney Creek, Mike Cox at Terry Hills, Marianne at Morissette, Horse at Swansea, Patrick at Narara, Diane Bruce, Les and Karen San Remo, Lynn and Bob Pankhurst, Ron at Terrigal, John at Baddow Bay, Margaret at Blue Haven, Mary, good afternoon to the gang there at Baker's Delight, Wyoming, Reese and Pricey, Narara, Denise at Narara, Kevin and Nolene, Neville and Cheryl down there at Mount Annan, Peter and Jeanette, West Gosford, Glenda and Graham at North Gosford. And coming up after the break, we got Billy Thorpe and the Aztecs.
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The double play, Billy Thorpe and the Aztecs. That was Mashed Potato. Before that, Poison Ivy. 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A better music mix. 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

0: There's always something there to remind me. That was Sandy Shaw. We had the Beach Boys with I Get Around. Cliff Richard with Constantly. We had the Tornadoes with Hot Pot. A World Without Love from Peter and Gordon. And you're listening to Sunday Hit Parade, the year 1964, a better music mix, classic hits, Coast FM 963. And good afternoon to Margaret Erriner, Terry Poole, June Saratoga, Kelvin and Marie, Kingcumber Pools, Christine at Wyoming, Amber, Paula, Jan Pierce, Janita, Baddo Bay, Wayne up there at Tea Gardens, Sam from General Mufflers in Gosford, the gang at Heel to Toe Footwear at Wyoming, JB and Di, Craig and Jenny Narara, Jack and Robbo at Mooney Creek, Bob and Dale, Mick Gosford Towing, Kevin listening up there at Gladstone in Queensland, Jeff Newsom, Rod at Edelong, Ron at Woi Woi, Brian at Killarney Vale, Bob the Retired Builder, Sandy at Alunga, Nat Lloyd and Ruby, Julie, Gail, William at Forrester's Beach and Simi at Fegans Bay. Back after the break and we'll have Manfred Mann.
1: It's the recession we had to have. It's the Banana Republic. It's the Parliamentary Bird Call. It's the Gospel According to Paul. The wisdom and the wisecracks from Australia's most colourful and controversial Prime Minister. All wrapped up in one hilarious play and let loose at Laycock Street Community Theatre. Friday, October 2. Written and performed by the beloved Jonathan Biggins. Laugh your way through the Hawke Keating years. The Gospel According to Paul. Book now at laycockstreettheatre.com.
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double play, man for man. 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It's Coast of M 963.

Jerry and the Pacemakers with I'm the One. We had My Boy Lollipop from Millie. The Eric Burton and the Animals with The House of the Rising Sun. 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

0: Good afternoon, I'm Jamel Wells. Three men have been charged with separate domestic violence murders in New South Wales. Toby Goff reports.
1: In less than one day, a 37-year-old man has been charged after a 70-year-old woman's body was found in a partially burned home at Mole River near Tenterfield. Police say they knew each other. In Sydney, a 47-year-old man remains in custody, charged over fatally stabbing a 90-year-old woman in a Bondi unit. While in Wagga Wagga, a 31-year-old man has been charged with fatally stabbing his 23-year-old partner. Detectives say none of the incidents are linked. All three men have been refused bail. Toby Goff reporting.
0: If this story has raised concerns for you, the number for help is 1-800-RESPECT. The Coalition has unveiled an election promise to halve the fuel excise if global oil prices rise. The safeguard will take effect if the price of crude oil exceeds $100 a barrel for a fortnight. The government has indicated it won't cut the excise again, despite the price currently being above $103. The Prime Minister says Australia will join middle powers at the UN to push for global guardrails on artificial intelligence. Anthony Albanese has wrapped up talks with Apple Chairman Tim Cook following a demonstration of the tech giant's new online safety features. He'll next address the UN General Assembly in New York, where he'll make a push for the international AI framework. Mr. Albanese says the world needs to harness the technology now.
2: Sitting on the sideline is not an option, because this is a global phenomenon that we are having.
0: Tasmania's Justice Department has launched a review after the Parole Board was found using AI that generated fake laws. The discovery was made during a murder case. Lawyers have audited 2 years of parole decisions in case of other errors. John Farnham will miss tonight's tribute concert for him at Rod Laver Arena. Kiara Parker reports.
3: John Farnham's family released a statement last night confirming the music icon won't be attending because his health has deteriorated in recent months. They've revealed he now requires continuous oxygen support and uses a wheelchair for mobility. He's rarely been seen since he was diagnosed with oral cancer in 2022. His wife Jill says he would have loved nothing more than to attend tonight's concert at Rod Laver Arena, where a host of stars, including Keith Urban, Tina Arena, Jimmy Barnes and Human Nature, will take to the stage. Celine Dion and Hugh Jackman will also have a special tribute via satellite. The concert is raising money for head and neck cancer.
0: In finance, one Australian dollar buying 71.2 US cents.
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0: The Warriors and Knights go head-to-head this afternoon for the right to play Penrith in the NRL preliminary finals next weekend. A huge crowd will pour into Eden Park. Warriors coach Andrew Webster says it's a special venue.
7: It's a lot of history, special place. They've made us feel so welcome, given us an extra day to train here. It's awesome.
0: Still on league, Roosters halfback Daly Cherry-Evans will be free to play against the Dolphins next week, despite copping a tripping charge. In the AFLW, Richmond leads GWS 15-6 in the first quarter. Later today, the Bombers go up against Gold Coast. West Coast takes on St Kilda. Brisbane hosts the Crows. There are two matches in the NBL this afternoon. The Breakers face the Hawks, while the Kings host the Taipans. That's the latest news and sport.
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10: 3 day weather forecast. Sunday, sunny with a top of 30. Monday, a shower or two developing with a top of 30. Tuesday, a shower or two with a top of 19. And 27 degrees in Woi Woi.
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0: Brian Poole and the Tremolos, Someone, Someone. We had Martha Reeves and the Vandellas with Dancing in the Street. Billy J. Kramer with Little Children. And a double play from Jan and Dean was Little Old Lady from Pasadena and Ride the Wild Surfed. And good afternoon to Kevin down there, Wangaratta, Mark at Tumby, Brett from Adams Towing, Dennis and Alani in Newcastle, Trish, Jeff and Michelle, Bill Gala Plateau, Jan at Woy Woy, Robbie at Woy Woy, Peter and Josephine at Tootley, Ken at Tootley, Roscoe at Gorrigan, Ken Chidaway Bay, David and Phyllis, Ivan and Angela Wyoming, Grant and Mark, West Gosford, Sludge Point Clare, Limo Bob, Wayne at Arimba, Cheryl at Marty, Terry and Gail, Bado Bay, Di at Buff Point, Marion Ruby, Saratoga, Lorraine at North Gosford and Gloria. 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

A double play, Del Shannon. That was Handyman. Before that, Keep Searching. And you're listening to Sunday Hit Parade, the year 1964, a better music mix. Classic, it's Coast of M, 963.

0: Gene Pitney with I'm Gonna Be Strong. We had the New Beats with Bread and Butter. Julie Rogers with The Wedding. No Particular Place to Go by Chuck Berry. And the Honeycombs with Have I the Right. And good afternoon to Peter at Edelong, Liz at Holgate, Marty at Blue Bay, Joyce at Chittaway Bay, who rang to say she's enjoying the music. Graham Parks, Greg and Katrina at Canton Beach, Gary and Margaret at Canwell, Peter at Tootley, Mark at Tascott, Steve and Janice in Boyne Valley, Queensland, Wally at Griffith, Joe at Killarney Vale, John Montgomery at Wyoming, Charlie and Joyce at the Wally Orium. And you're listening to Sunday Hit Parade, the year 1964, a better music mix, classic hits, Coast of M963. Back after the break with Dinah Lee.
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a double play, Dinah Lee. That was Reet Petit. And before that, Don't You Know, Yakumo. And you're listening to Sunday Hit Parade. 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

That's the Dixie Cups, the Chapel of Love. We had Dusty Springfield, I Just Don't Know What I'm Going to Do With Myself. And we had Theme for Young Lovers by The Shadows. And you're listening to Sunday Hit Parade, the year 1964, a better music mix, classic. It's Coast FM 963. Coming up after the 3 o'clock national news this afternoon, we got 90s to the Noughties with Cheryl Court. 5 o'clock, Classic Hits with Steve W. 6 o'clock, Mixed Bag with David Brown. 8 o'clock, Conversations with Bex Hops. 9 o'clock, Acoustic Lounge with David Tapp. 10 o'clock, Rare Grooves with Glenn Hamilton. And then at 12 midnight, Classic Hits Overnight with Lisa Vance through until 4 o'clock. And then Daybreak with Shane Cleary. And back after the 2 o'clock national news, we got Johnny O'Keefe.

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2: Good afternoon, I'm Jamel Wells. In breaking news, there are reports a woman and three children have been stabbed in the New South Wales Blue Mountains. Police are at the scene at Valley Heights. It's understood one of the victims has critical injuries. More news as it comes to hand. Federal Treasurer Jim Chalmers has criticised an opposition plan to halve the fuel excise when oil prices rise. Under the proposal, the excise will halve when the price of global crude oil passes $100 a barrel for a fortnight. Federal opposition leader Angus Taylor says it will help with cost of living pressures. Mr Chalmers has told News 24 the plan will make little difference.
3: If he really cared about the cost of living pressures that Australians are feeling right now, he wouldn't have voted against our tax cuts. Our permanent tax cuts are providing cost of living relief in an ongoing way.
2: Two people are in hospital and a teenager has been charged following an out-of-control party near Brisbane. Georgina Winter reports.
4: Emergency crews were called to a Capalaba address just after 10 o'clock last night following reports of a large disturbance. When police arrived, they were met by a crowd of around 200 people, some who began hurling glass bottles in their direction. Paramedics performed CPR on an unresponsive 43-year-old man who was rushed to hospital in a critical condition. A 16-year-old girl had also collapsed and was transported to hospital stable. Meanwhile, officers arrested a 17-year-old boy and charged him with assaulting police and street offences.
2: Lifeguards are urging swimmers to find a patrolled beach today as much of the east coast gets a taste of summer. The volunteer patrol season doesn't officially start until next weekend. Surf Life Saving spokesperson Stephen Pearce says big crowds are expected.
5: Make sure you swim at a patrolled location. And if you do see anyone in distress, really important to ring 000 in that first instance.
2: Research shows retirees contribute $16.5 billion to the economy each year. It's through volunteering, mentoring, community leadership and unpaid care like babysitting. UniSuper spokesperson Derek Gascoigne says the contribution often goes unnoticed.
6: The contribution that the retirees are making is largely headed up by mainly the unpaid care sector. So these are often grandchildren or siblings. Really, it's that grandparent economy.
2: And researchers are investigating if weight loss and diabetes drugs can be repurposed to treat alcohol addiction. In finance, one Australian dollar buying around 71.2 US cents.
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2: It's do or die for the Warriors and Knights as they face off at Eden Park in the NRL this afternoon. The winner will play Penrith in next week's preliminary final. Warriors coach Andrew Webster says he's not taking the Knights lightly.
10: They're a quality side. They got threat and speed everywhere. Watching their finals game last week, I thought they were dominant, particularly in that first half.
2: In this afternoon's AFLW, Richmond leads GWS 62-48. Gold Coast leads Essendon 22-2. Later, West Coast take on St Kilda and Brisbane hosts the Crows. In this afternoon's NBL, the Breakers face the Hawks while the Kings host the Taipans. And just recapping our top story, there are reports a woman and three children have been stabbed in the New South Wales Blue Mountains. You're up to date. That's the latest news and sport.
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16: 3-day weather forecast. Sunday, sunny with a top of 30. Monday, shower or two developing with a top of 30. Tuesday, a shower or two with a top of 19. And 28 degrees at Canmore.
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0: That's the Trashmen with Surfin' Bird. We had Geronimo by the Shadows. I'm Into Something Good by Herman's Hermit. And a double play from Johnny O'Keefe, Shout 64, and She Wears My Ring. And you're listening to Sunday Hit Parade, the year 1964, a better music mix. Classic, it's Coast of M. 963, back after the break with Gene Pitney.
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A double play, Gene Pitney, It Hurts to Be in Love, and before that, Hawaii. 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

0: The Swingin' Blue Jeans, You're No Good. We had My Guy from Mary Wells, PJ Proby with Hold Me, As Tears Go By, Marion Faithful. And you're listening to Sunday Hit Parade, the year 1964, a better music mix, classic hits, Coast of M 963. Coming up after the 3 o'clock national news, we got noughties to the... Always get it back the front. 90s to the noughties with Cheryl Court from 3 o'clock through until 5 o'clock. And back after the break with the Hollies.
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6: Guess what, guys?
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8: What's its name?
6: 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Oh. And he's uber, uber precious. I actually adopted him from Somersby RSPCA. The lovely folks there, they do such great work in rehabilitating and, you know, making sure animals have a home. 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

A double play, The Hollies, Just One Look. And before that, Here I Go Again. 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

0: The searchers, when you walk in the room, we had It's For You, Cilla Black, Suspicion, Terry Stafford, From a Window, Billy J. Kramer, and Walk On by Dionne Warwick. Well, that's been Sunday Hit Parade 1964. We'll come back next Sunday. It'll be 1969. I'll be back Thursday night at 8 with Baby Boomers, and then 4 o'clock on Saturday afternoon, Soundtracks of the 60s and Hit Parade 1969 on Sunday. So I want to thank everybody who called. Love the calls. Love playing the music for you. Cheryl Court's in after the 3 o'clock national news with 90s to the Noughties. Stay safe. 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
2: Good afternoon, I'm Jamel Wells. One child has died with a woman and two other children in a critical condition after a stabbing in the New South Wales Blue Mountains. Will Bottom reports.
3: Police were called to the Valley Heights address in the lower part of the Blue Mountains at around 12:30 this afternoon, finding a woman and three children suffering stab wounds. Those children are understood to be aged approximately 2, 4 and 5. One of them has passed away as a result of their injuries. The others are in a critical condition and are being transported to hospital after being treated at the scene by paramedics and doctors, some flown in a toll rescue helicopter. At this stage, police investigations are ongoing. Will Bottom, Sydney.
2: Federal opposition leader Angus Taylor is calling on the Treasurer to support a new plan to halve the fuel excise. The coalition's proposing the excise be halved when crude oil rises above $100 a barrel for a fortnight. The government has indicated it isn't likely to restore excise cuts. Mr. Taylor says the Treasurer's in denial about the state of the economy.
4: He's in denial about household budgets. He's in denial about 30 businesses a day failing under this government. He's in denial about his failed budget and his toxic taxes that he's imposing on Australians.
2: The Prime Minister's rallying support ahead of the UN General Assembly, pitching Australia as a middle power for the Security Council. Talks at this year's summit in New York are expected to highlight the need for better digital security and global guidelines for AI. Australia's looking to secure one of the 10 non-permanent seats on the council for the first time in over a decade. Anthony Albanese says our nation's an ideal candidate given its position as a global leader in youth social media controls.
5: There are now 20 countries at least have implemented some form of legislation or controls as well in order to protect children. And we see with Apple's new products, all designed at protecting children as well.
2: Iran-backed Houthi militants say they've launched drones and missiles at sites in Saudi Arabia. Saudi authorities have confirmed intercepting a ballistic missile over the nation's capital. And back home, John Farnham's family has released a statement saying he's too unwell to attend a tribute concert in Melbourne tonight. They say the 77-year-old now needs oxygen, a wheelchair and home care. In finance, one Australian dollar buying around 71.2 US cents.
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2: The Roosters are one win away from the NRL Grand Final after beating the Sharks 46-10 in front of almost 40,000 fans. Focus today turns to Eden Park, where the Warriors and Knights are going head-to-head. The Lions kept their AFL Premiership's three-peat dreams alive with a thrilling 9-point victory over the Hawks at the MCG. Lions coach Chris Fagan says the outcome could have easily gone either way.
8: Obviously really happy that we came out on the right side of the ledger. But even if we hadn't have, I still would have celebrated that game with our players and the way that they went about it. Hawthorn are unlucky. No team deserved to lose tonight. We're just, you know, lucky enough that we're in front when the siren went and we get to fight another day.
2: In the AFLW, Essendon have suffered a 41-point defeat at the hands of the Gold Coast Suns. The final score, Gold Coast 51 to Essendon's 10. In the earlier match, Richmond had a 7-point win over GWS, and the Wallaroos have gone down to France 29-26. Just repeating our top story, one child has died with a woman and two children in a critical condition after a stabbing in the New South Wales Blue Mountains.
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Over the next 2 hours, you'll hear a variety of fabulous music and artists from the 90s and 2000s, including Coldplay, Alicia Keys, Madonna, Queen, and a couple of tracks from 2021. First up, Robbie Williams, Rock DJ, and Celine Dion's Because You Love Me. At 3:15, here's Destiny's Child with a song that won the Best R&B Song at the 2000 Grammy Awards.

0: John Mayer's Daughters that won the 2005 Grammys Song of the Year. 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It's now 23 minutes past three. Coming up shortly from 2004, The Killers, their first single that also remains their most popular song.
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Coldplay, Speed of Sound. In 2006, it became the billionth song downloaded from iTunes. Whoa. I'm Coast FM 963. It's 26 minutes to four. Now here's Bruno Mars with a song that holds special meaning for him because it was his first hit as a lead artist and remains one of his most popular songs.

0: Tina Arena's Chains. Not only did this power ballad chart well in Australia and Europe, but it was also her biggest hit in North America. Across the Central Coast at 18 minutes to 4, this is 90s to Noughties with Cheryl on Coast FM 963. Coming up shortly, Jennifer Page with her first single that ended up being her only hit.
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Alicia Keys, If I Ain't Got You. The song was inspired by the death of 22-year-old R&B singer Aaliyah, who died in a plane crash in 2001. On Coast FM 963, the second hour of 90s to Noughties will kick off with Midnight Oil and Creed. And I've got just two more songs before the 4 o'clock news, 1927, Tell Me a Story, and Mariah Carey with the song that won the Best R&B Female Vocal Performance in 2005.

0: Good afternoon, I'm Jamel Wells. A child is dead with a woman and two other children fighting for life after a stabbing in the New South Wales Blue Mountains. Toby Goff is there.
1: Emergency services were called here to Waratah Road at Valley Heights, finding the woman and three children with stab wounds inside a vehicle. It's normally a very quiet street here at Waratah Road with minimal traffic running just off the Great Western Highway. The surviving victims have now been taken to hospital, but a heavy police presence remains here, with witnesses and members of the public still standing by on the sidelines. One child has died here this afternoon, while the other two children, believed to be aged under five, and a woman in her 40s, remaining in a critical condition. Toby Goff, Valley Heights, Blue Mountains.
0: The coalition has unveiled an election promise to halve the fuel excise if global oil prices rise. The safeguard will take effect if the price of crude oil exceeds $100 a barrel for a fortnight. The government has indicated it won't cut the excise again, despite the price currently being above $103. The Prime Minister says Australia will join middle powers at the UN to push for global guardrails on artificial intelligence. Anthony Albanese has wrapped up talks with Apple Chairman Tim Cook following a demonstration of the tech giant's new online safety features. He'll next address the UN General Assembly in New York, where he'll make a push for the international AI framework. Mr. Albanese says the world needs to harness the technology now.
2: Sitting on the sideline is not an option, because this is a global phenomenon that we are having.
0: Riot police in Argentina's capital have clashed with people protesting against the president's sweeping economic bill. Thousands have gathered outside Congress opposing deep spending cuts and the sale of state assets. Several people have been arrested. Back home, John Farnham will miss tonight's tribute concert at Rod Laver Arena. Kiara Parker reports.
3: John Farnham's family released a statement last night confirming the music icon won't be attending because his health has deteriorated in recent months. They've revealed he now requires continuous oxygen support and uses a wheelchair for mobility. He's rarely been seen since he was diagnosed with oral cancer in 2022. His wife Jill says he would have loved nothing more than to attend tonight's concert at Rod Laver Arena, where a host of stars, including Keith Urban, Tina Arena, Jimmy Barnes and Human Nature, will take to the stage. Celine Dion and Hugh Jackman will also have a special tribute via satellite. The concert is raising money for head and neck cancer.
0: In finance, one Australian dollar buying 71.2 US cents.
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0: The Warriors and Knights are about to go head-to-head for the right to play Penrith in the NRL preliminary finals next weekend. A huge crowd is at Eden Park for the elimination battle. Warriors coach Andrew Webster says it's a special venue.
7: Obviously a lot of history, special place. They've made us feel so welcome, given us an extra day to train here. It's awesome.
0: In AFL, Brisbane's Lachie Neale is reportedly set to receive a one-match ban for a gut punch on Hawthorn's Jack Ginnivan during last night's preliminary final. In the AFLW, Gold Coast beat Essendon by 41 points. St Kilda is taking on the Eagles in Melbourne. A short time ago, the Eagles were leading the Saints 20-17 in the second quarter. That's news and sport.
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Welcome to the second hour of 90s to Noughties with Cheryl on Coast FM 963. We just heard Midnight Oil's King of the Mountain and Creed with Arms Wide Open. At 12 minutes past four, it's Good Charlotte with a send-up of Celebrity Culture, which is ironic as brothers Joel and Benji Madden both married rich, famous women.

0: Vogue by Madonna. Voguing was a dance craze popular in the gay community, and this song brought the dance style to the mainstream. On a better music mix, Coast FM 963, it's 21 minutes past four. After a short break, it's time to fast forward and have a listen to two songs from 2021. First up, Ed Sheeran, with a track that won the 2021 MTV Europe Music Awards for Best Song.
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fly away from Tony Watson, better known as Tones and I, who started his solo music career as a busker playing for tips at Byron Bay. 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Here's British R&B singer-songwriter Tao Cruz with a song all about dancing and having a good time in a club.

0: Hootie and the Blowfish, Let Her Cry, from their 1995 debut album, Cracked Rear Window. Coming up after a short break here on Coast FM 963, Sheryl Crow, with a song that won her the 1995 Grammy for Record of the Year and Best Female Pop Vocal Performance. It's 21 minutes to 5.
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7: This ain't no disco.

From 1991, Jimmy Barnes and John Farnham, When Something Is Wrong With My Baby. Well, it's nearly time for me to hand over the controls to the wonderful Paul Greaves. Thank you so much for listening. I've got just two more songs to take you to the 5 o'clock news. Queen's These Are the Days of Our Lives and Sinead O'Connor's Nothing Compares to You. This is Cheryl Court. Have a fantabulous week. Take care.

0: Good afternoon, I'm Jamelle Wells. One child is dead with two other children and a woman in a critical condition after a stabbing in the New South Wales Blue Mountains. Emergency crews found them in a car at Valley Heights near Springwood this afternoon. The children are all believed to be under five. A crime scene has been set up and police are not looking for anyone else in relation to the incident. Federal Treasurer Jim Chalmers has criticised an opposition plan to halve the fuel excise when oil prices rise. Under the proposal, the excise will halve when the price of global crude oil passes $100 a barrel for a fortnight. Federal Opposition Leader Angus Taylor says it will help with cost of living pressures. Mr Chalmers has told News 24 the plan won't make much difference.
1: If he really cared about the cost of living pressures that Australians are feeling right now, he wouldn't have voted against our tax cuts. Our permanent tax cuts are providing cost of living relief in an ongoing way.
0: One Nation political party leader Pauline Hanson is expected to visit Western Australia next month. She's set to give a keynote presentation at the Pastoralists and Graziers Association convention. It will be her first visit to the state since her party won the Secret Harbour by-election. The US president has executed his ban of select media outlets from the White House. Donald Trump's accusing CNN, MS Now and Politico of reporting fake news. He warns that similar bans will follow for any other outlet promoting what he says is fiction and lies. CNN reporter Betsy Klein says the ban is already in effect.
2: I walk in, I tap my badge and it beeps a couple of different times. It turns red, blue and green. And it didn't accept my PIN number. The Secret Service agent in the guardhouse told me that it had been deactivated.
0: Research shows retirees contribute $16.5 billion a year to the Australian economy. It's through volunteering, mentoring, community leadership and unpaid care such as babysitting. UniSuper spokesperson Derek Gascoigne says the contribution often goes unnoticed.
3: The contribution that the retirees are making is largely headed up by mainly the unpaid care sector. So these are often grandchildren or siblings. Really, it's that grandparent economy.
0: Tasmania's Justice Department has launched a review after the parole board was found using AI that generated fake laws. The discovery was made during a murder case. Lawyers have audited 2 years worth of parole decisions in case there are other errors. And a string of violent incidents have been reported at the MCG after last night's Hawks loss to the Lions. A 40-year-old man has been fined for throwing a bottle onto the ground. Several other people were reportedly assaulted. In finance, one Australian dollar buying 71.2 US cents.
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0: In the NRL, the Warriors and Knights are 6-6 at Eden Park. In the AFLW, Gold Coast have had a 41-point win over Essendon. St Kilda is currently taking on the Eagles in Melbourne. A short time ago, the Eagles were leading 36-24 in the fourth quarter. In this afternoon's NBL, the Breakers lead the Hawks 92-79. The Kings are hosting the Taipans.
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History never repeats and lightning never strikes twice, so they say. Or maybe it does. Coast FM 963, you're listening to a very special Sunday edition of Classic Hits with Stephen Wheatley. Hope you're having a good evening, Coasties, wherever you're listening from all around the Central Coast tonight. That right there was Kiwi Legends Split Ins with their hit History Never Repeats. And before that, we had Earth, Wind and Fire with September. Going to be bringing you some lovely tunes and some good international vibes. And, well, why not keep the good international vibes going with a bunch of Aussie legends? Here's Aussie Crawl with a hit about a man named Errol, so I believe.

0: Beautiful vibes for your Sunday evening right here on Coast FM 96.3. You're listening to a very special Sunday edition of Classic Hits with Stephen Wheatley. That right there was Angus and Julia Stone with their hit Chateau. And speaking of Angus's, don't forget you can catch Angus tomorrow night from 6 p.m. on Raw Youth Disability Radio. And then you can catch Angus, myself and the rest of the amazing Raw team from 7 p.m. on Raw and More, the amazing Rawsome After Show. Time for a quick break. Coming up, we're going to be keeping the challenge going that, well, I've at least had going for the last couple of weeks. We're going to be continuing Steve's International Challenge Good Vibe of the Night. Where are we jetting off to this week? Well, we'll find out soon. But first, a word from our station sponsor.
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6: 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Every hour, we're taking you back to another unforgettable year with a solid gold 10. The 10 biggest songs from that year. From Beatlemania, yeah, to disco, to rock, to the biggest hits of the 80s. It's 3 days of non-stop.

Now, here's a trip that everybody will want to make. We call it Steve's Good Vibe of the Night. That's right, it's time for Steve's Good Vibe of the Night, the time of the night where I pick something out of my music collection, play it out there on the coast of MLAs, and hope that you, yes, you, the listeners at home, enjoy it as much as I do. Now, if you've been listening to my Good Vibe for the last couple of weeks, Coasties, you'll probably remember that I've set myself a bit of a challenge as of late to pay tribute to some of the countries that were a part of this year's FIFA World Cup and the Commonwealth Games. I've decided to try to find some artists, some that are well known and some that will make you probably want to go, oh, I had no idea they were originally from that country, and play them out there on the Coast FM airways. Now, I do actually have a artist in front of me right now that is making its debut on the Coast FM airways tonight. If you were watching this year's Commonwealth Games, you would probably remember watching some of the athletes from India as part of the events. And right in front of me right now is a Indian artist who is going to be making their debut on Coast FM air. His name is Pakirama Usha, and the best way I can describe this hit, it is, well, it's probably 80s sort of rock, jazz, and blues. And funny I mentioned blues, because here it is right now, Steve's Good Vibe of the Night. It is Pakirama Usha with his hit, Rhythm and Blues.

0: Amazing indeed, right here on Coast FM 963. Stephen Wheatley here with you until 6 o'clock tonight. That was Alex Lloyd right there with his 2001 hit Amazing. And it's amazing to believe, Coasties, how that song turns 25 years old this year. Oh my gosh. Sorry if I've just made you all feel very old. Don't worry, I know how you feel. And you know, it's actually kind of funny. I heard that song quite a lot, actually, when I was on my way over to Auckland earlier this year. I'm starting to think maybe that has become the new official theme song for Qantas, actually. Have to maybe look a bit more into that. Anyway, coming up, going to be continuing Steve's international good vibes and amazing or great news, Coasties. If you're a big fan of this artist like I am, they're going to be touring early next year in Australia. Who will it be? We'll find out soon. But first, a word from our station sponsor.
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I don't know about the best, but I definitely know you're one of the best, Tina. Coast of M 963, you're listening to a very special Sunday edition of Classic Hits with Stephen Wheatley. Tina Turner right there with her iconic hit, The Best. And I'll tell you what, Coasties, how good would it be if she could have performed that at this year's grand final one more time? I mean, just seeing some of the highlights from when she performed that at the grand final back in the 90s, absolutely legendary stuff right there. And before that, we also had Canada's own Bryan Adams as part of Steve's International Good Vibe of the Night Challenge with his hit, All I Need Is You. And good news, if you're a fan of Bryan, he's going to be performing in the country next year, early next year, in February, I believe. So maybe have a look or keep your eyes out for tickets. And that is it for me for the evening, Coasties. I do hope you enjoy the rest of your night. Going to be leaving you with one more international vibe of the night. It's a group that James O'Brien got me into, and I think it's a very nice way to end the night with a bit of Icelandic folk pop. Here it is, Monsters and Men with Little Things, and I will see you tomorrow for Raw and More.

0: Police were called to Valley Heights this afternoon to reports of four people with stab wounds in the vehicle. The three children are thought to be under five. Superintendent John Nelson says they're still in the early stages of informing loved ones.
1: We haven't been able to make contact with the wider family. We've made contact with the father, and obviously you can imagine receiving that tragic news, that the person is at work just going about their business, and they've had this information provided to them.
0: Two people are in hospital and a teenager has been charged following an out-of-control party near Brisbane. Georgina Winter reports.
2: Emergency crews were called to a Capalaba address just after 10 o'clock last night following reports of a large disturbance. When police arrived, they were met by a crowd of around 200 people, some who began hurling glass bottles in their direction. Paramedics performed CPR on an unresponsive 43-year-old man who was rushed to hospital in a critical condition. A 16-year-old girl had also collapsed and was transported to hospital stable. Meanwhile, officers arrested a 17-year-old boy and charged him with assaulting police and street offences.
0: Federal opposition leader Angus Taylor's calling on the Treasurer to support a new plan to halve the fuel excise. The coalition is proposing the excise be halved when crude oil rises above $100 a barrel for a fortnight. The government has indicated it isn't likely to restore excise cuts. Mr. Taylor says the Treasurer is in denial about the state of the economy.
3: He's in denial about household budgets. He's in denial about 30 businesses a day failing under this government. He's in denial about his failed budget and his toxic taxes that he's imposing on Australians.
0: The Prime Minister is rallying support ahead of the UN General Assembly, pitching Australia as a middle power for the Security Council. Talks at this year's summit in New York are expected to highlight the need for better digital security and global guidelines for AI. Australia's looking to secure one of the 10 non-permanent seats on the council for the first time in over a decade. Anthony Albanese says our nation's an ideal candidate given its position as a global leader in youth social media controls.
4: There are now 20 countries at least have implemented some form of legislation or controls as well in order to protect children. And we see with Apple's new products, all designed at protecting children as well.
0: Iran-backed Houthi militants say they've launched drones and missiles at sites in Saudi Arabia. Saudi authorities have confirmed intercepting a ballistic missile over the nation's capital. In finance, one Australian dollar buying 71.2 US cents.
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0: In the NRL, the Knights lead the Warriors 12-10 at Eden Park. In the AFLW, the Eagles have recorded an 11-point win over the Saints. Gold Coast have continued their impressive season, beating Essendon by 41 points. The Giants suffered a 7-point loss to Richmond. The Crows lead Brisbane 17-15 at halftime. In the NBL, the Breakers beat the Hawks 95-81. The Kings lead the Taipans 59-53. That's news and sport.
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0: Good evening, I'm Chris McCarthy. A child has died while two others and a woman are critical in hospital after a stabbing in the New South Wales Blue Mountains. Toby Goff reports.
1: Emergency services were called to reports of multiple people being stabbed inside a car at Valley Heights, 70 kilometres west of Sydney. Police are praising the efforts of bystanders who performed first aid before paramedics arrived. One child died at the scene, while two more were taken to Westmead Hospital, where they remain in a critical condition. They were all less than 5 years old. A 40-year-old woman is also critical in hospital. Police say she is known to the children. Detectives have also confirmed the children's father has now been informed and they're not looking for anyone else involved. Toby Goff reporting.
0: The Coalition has unveiled an election promise to halve the fuel excise when global oil prices rise. The safeguard would take effect if the price of crude oil exceeds $100 a barrel for a fortnight. The government has indicated it won't cut the excise again as costs at the bowser soar amid renewed Middle East conflict. The Prime Minister says Australia will join middle powers at the United Nations to push for global guardrails on artificial intelligence. Anthony Albanese has wrapped up talks with Apple Chairman Tim Cook following a demonstration of the tech giant's new online safety features. He'll next address the UN General Assembly in New York, where he'll make a push for the international AI framework. Mr. Albanese says the world needs to harness the technology now.
2: Sitting on the sideline is not an option. Because this is a global phenomenon that we are having.
0: WA's Primary Industries Department has set up shark capture equipment at Perth's Sorrento Beach. The WA government has issued a catch and kill order for the great white responsible for killing a 63-year-old swimmer on Friday. The state's Greens Party has criticised the plan, arguing there's no guarantee the baited drumline will catch the right shark. Residents in Victoria's East Gippsland region have been told to prepare to evacuate due to a bushfire. The blaze at Seacombe is not yet contained and is moving to the southeast. Those away from home are advised not to return to the area. Also making news, a man is in a life-threatening condition after riot squad and Polair officers shut down a chaotic house party northwest of Brisbane, and riot police in Argentina's capital have clashed with people protesting against the president's sweeping economic bill. Thousands have gathered outside the country's Congress, opposing deep spending cuts and the sale of state assets. Turning to finance, one Australian dollar is currently buying 71.25 US cents.
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0: The Knights have triumphed over the Warriors at a sold-out Eden Park to book their spot in the NRL preliminary finals. The final score just 12 points to 10 after being locked at 6-all at half-time. The New Zealand crowd not impressed by the lack of penalty in the final seconds, as heard on the continuous call.
5: The Knights are through to a preliminary final. The boys from the Hunter, last placed in 2025. They're now 80 minutes from a grand final. The Newcastle Knights, what a turnaround, what a season it's been from the boys on the Hunter.
0: In AFL, Brisbane's Lachie Neal could receive a one-match ban for a gut punch on Hawthorn's Jack Yinovan during last night's preliminary final. He could miss next weekend's grand final and his last match for the club. And in the AFLW, the Eagles recorded an 11-point win over the Saints. Gold Coast, 41-point win over Essendon, and GWS has gone down to Richmond. That's the latest news and sport.
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0: Good evening, I'm Chris McCarthy. Two children and a woman in her 40s are undergoing surgery while another child has died in a stabbing in the New South Wales Blue Mountains. Police say members of the public discovered the scene in a vehicle at Valley Heights before rendering first aid. All three children are believed to be under 5 years old. Superintendent John Nelson says it was a traumatic situation for those who responded.
1: Tragically, one of the children were deceased in the vehicle. The other two children and a female in her 40s were conveyed by road to Westmead Hospital and Westmead Children's Hospital. All three are in a critical condition at this stage.
0: The Prime Minister is rallying support ahead of the UN General Assembly, pitching Australia as a middle power for the Security Council. Talks at this year's summit in New York are expected to highlight the need for better digital security and global guidelines for AI. Australia is looking to secure one of the 10 non-permanent seats on the council for the first time in over a decade. The Federal Treasurer says the opposition has only promised to cut fuel prices because they're under pressure from One Nation. The Coalition has announced a plan to halve the fuel excise any time the average price of crude oil exceeds $100 a barrel. The government has previously ruled out reintroducing the measure. Jim Chalmers has told News 24 the proposal isn't genuine.
2: Angus Taylor's not trying to save Australian motorists from higher petrol prices. He's trying to save the Liberal Party from One Nation. He's come up with an uncapped, unfunded policy. He can't tell us how much it costs or how he'll pay for it. He can't tell us how many extra billions of dollars it would mean.
0: A man has been rescued after falling down a 30-metre rock crevice at San Remo, southeast of Melbourne. Crews responded to reports a 50-year-old had fallen from a walking track this afternoon. An ambulance helicopter was able to winch him to safety before the tide rose. He's been hospitalised in a stable condition with a reportedly broken leg. Experts are criticising the WA government's plans to catch and kill a great white shark responsible for a fatal attack in Perth. Authorities have set up capture equipment at Sorrento Beach after the fisheries minister ordered the shark be destroyed. The state's Greens Party and shark experts both say there's no way of finding the right animal. Also making news, Victorian firefighters are urging people not to travel to Golden Beach in the Gippsland region as a bushfire continues to burn out of control. And Australians' life expectancy is projected to reach 90 for women and 86 for men in the next four decades. In finance, one Australian dollar is buying 71.2 US cents.
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0: Newcastle has gone from the wooden spoon to its first NRL preliminary final in 13 years. The Knights holding on in the final moments to defeat the Warriors 12 points to 10. Bradman Best has told Nine it was never in doubt.
5: Pretty embarrassed last year how we felt. But, you know, we put that behind us, trained really hard. And, yeah, I did believe that we'd be here. We just keep proving people wrong, so it's good.
0: Newcastle will face Penrith next Sunday at Homebush. In AFL, the Brisbane Lions will appeal the one-match ban handed to Lachie Neale that could see him miss the 2026 Grand Final. The ban was handed down for an off-the-ball strike to Hawthorn's Jack Ginnivan during their preliminary final win. And in the AFLW, Adelaide has held off arch-rivals Brisbane to secure a 9-point win. West Coast notched its second victory of the season, beating St Kilda by 11 points. You're now up to date. That's the very latest in news and in sport.
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12: like to do a song of great social and political import. It goes like this. Oh Lord, won't you buy me a Mercedes Benz? My friends all drive Porsches. I must make amends. Worked hard all my lifetime, no help from my friends. So, oh Lord, won't you buy me a Mercedes Benz? Oh Lord, won't you buy me a color TV? Dialing for dollars is trying to find me. I wait for delivery each day until 3. So, oh Lord, won't you buy me a color TV? Oh Lord, won't you buy me a night on the town? I'm counting on you, Lord. Please don't let me down. Prove that you love me and buy the next round. Oh Lord, won't you buy me a night on the town? Everybody, oh Lord, won't you buy me a Mercedes Benz? My friends all drive Porsches. I must make amends. Worked hard all my lifetime, no help from my friends. So, oh Lord, won't you buy me a Mercedes Benz? That's it.
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Good evening and welcome to Conversations with Bec Hopps this lovely Sunday evening. I've got a guest coming on the show around the middle of the hour and I'll be with you till 9 o'clock tonight. We just heard Mercedes-Benz with Janis Joplin and Johnny Young's Step Back. That was sad about Johnny dying. And a little bit of You Really Got Me with the Kinks. We're going to be going on to a couple of sponsors and then I'll be back with a few more tracks and then we'll be talking to our guest, Jill McLaren, who's actually the curator of sculptures at Fires Creek Winery. It's on the October long weekend, Saturday, Sunday and Monday, all day Saturday, so 10 till 4. It's an absolutely beautiful day to get there with maybe the family or some friends. There's wine tastings, there's chocolates, there's coffee carts, there's a barbecue and bakery at the school across the road. It's in the most beautiful gardens with all these stunning sculptures. There's 15 different artists and essentially it's free. So you can go along and just enjoy the day on the Saturday all day, 10 to 4, or on the Sunday, 10 to 1, as is the Monday. So have a look at that, Fires Creek Winery on the October long weekend. And as I said, I'll be back after our sponsors with a few more tracks and then you'll actually meet Jill.

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0: Welcome back. You're on Conversations with Bec Holtz. And as we usually do every Sunday evening, I've got a lovely guest who's with us on the line. Her name is Jill McLaren, and she's the curator of sculptures at Fires Creek. And Jill's on the line. Welcome, Jill.
1: Thanks so much, Bec. Hello.
0: Yay. And look, tell us how this started. Has it been going for very long?
1: This will be the second year for Sculptures at Fires Creek. We had it in the October long weekend last year, and it was such a success that, we brought it back again this year.
0: Wonderful. And where was it last year? Was it held in the same space?
1: Yeah, same space. So, the winery at Fires Creek, so in Holgate. So beautiful space, stunning gardens. So it really made the sculptures look beautiful there. So we've returned to the same weekend, so the October long weekend. And the same beautiful space.
0: Great. And how many artists are exhibiting in this long weekend?
1: Yeah, 15 artists, and they're all Central Coast artists, and they work in loads of different mediums, ceramics and metal and wood and stone carving and bronze. And we've come together as friends over time, and then actually we've exhibited much further afield, actually, all around New South Wales. So we thought, hang on a minute, let's get one going on the coast. So that's where the idea came out last year, and that's why we're repeating it again this year.
0: Well, look, I've seen the flyer, and I have been to one that was held, I think, in Matcham one year, and I do recognise some of the artists' names. But tell me a bit about your work. What sort of work do you do?
1: My work is mainly ceramic. I work in ceramic, and I also do bronzes. Particular love of being on the Central Coast, so welltails are my thing. So work in ceramics and build welltails with quite funky glazes as well, interesting glazes behind them. So that's my big passion. But I'm only one of 15 artists, actually, so I enjoy curating everyone else's amazing work that people bring in as well.
0: You've got people like Meg Woodhead. And who else is there? If people recognise some names.
1: Yeah, so there'll be a few names that people might recognise from there. So I kind of give you the lowdown. Yeah, Amelia Crumb works in amazing ceramics, but also resin. Linda Gresty-Hoag is a ceramicist who does beautiful flowers. Bev McGann does a lot of forage clay on the coast and does really amazing finishes. So John Wolfe works in stainless steel. Colin Tapping, who works in wood and does these amazing wood carvings. Bridget Woodhead works in limestone, and she carves in that as well. Diane Hall does these ceramic birds. Meg, you mentioned, will have a whole jewellery stall there as well as her amazing artworks. Meg, you might have seen at Avoca Market.
0: Yes.
1: She has an Avoca Market stall, but she doesn't do that anymore. So she's literally bringing a pop-up jewellery stall.
0: Oh, because I've got so much of her jewellery. I love it.
1: Perfect. Come along, get more of that.
0: Yeah.
1: Christine Wolfe does these ink works as well. Simon works in steel and creates these amazing animals. That's on the front of the flyer. A lioness made out of that as well. Miles works at Godide Fabrications out in Peat's Ridge.
0: Miles from the barn.
1: Yes, does amazing fire pits and big sculptures.
0: Yes.
1: Phil Jones does large bronze pieces. His work will be there. And Maxime also does bronzes. Got a lovely, gorgeous platypus there and some snails. So there's a real range of artists. So quite a variety of different artists, but all from the coast. So that's where
0: amazing
1: came about in the first place. Yeah.
0: And would some of those people also be exhibiting in the Wallumbyy sculpture?
1: That's coming up this weekend as well, which there's a lot of great art things coming up. So, a lot of those artists, probably half of them actually, will be in that as well. So
0: it's such a big deal too, you guys, getting your stuff to different venues, because they're often quite large, aren't they?
1: Yeah, they are. They can be quite large pieces. Again, another good reason to do it closer to home.
0: Yeah.
1: But it is lovely to display in different locations. I think the location is everything in setting off a piece of art. That's why if people haven't been to Fires Creek Winery, it's literally a landscape garden. It's a wedding venue as well. So it's got gazebos in it. It's got lily ponds.

0: really need to be in a sort of a large open space.
1: Yes.
0: Well, look, I'm really looking forward to coming. I've penciled that in for Saturday.
1: Perfect.
0: So that sounds amazing. And I haven't actually been to Fires Creek Winery, which I feel terrible about because I have heard about it. So it'll be an opportunity to see that as well.
2: So many people hadn't been last year, so that was a big part of it, that they went, wow, this is like literally on our doorstep and we've not been. So there's a gallery space and then the garden. So, yeah, come anytime over. On Saturday it's and Sunday it's 10 till 4 and on Monday it's 10 till 1, but we're literally open the whole of the long weekend. And the artists are hanging out as well. That's the other nice thing, is that we all hang out together so you can meet the artists. We'll be doing some artist talk too. So, yeah, it'd be a lovely, lovely event, along with Holgate School doing their bake sale and barbecue.
0: Oh,
2: so
0: yes.
2: You can really make an event of it.
0: Yeah. And so you could bring the kids and you could have a day where you could buy some lunch and sit on the grass somewhere and have a look at everything.
2: Totally. And there's some extra events from Fires Creek. So they do chocolate and wine pairings and wine tasting as well. So Fires Creek is a botanical winery. So, yeah, come and try all of their amazing products as well. So, it's a really lovely thing to do, and it's completely free. So we wanted to put it on for free. We would like donations as people come in because we're saving for a breast cancer charity, but it's a free event, so people can come along and have a good time.
0: Just that's really
2: hope
0: lovely.
2: For good weather.
0: I might get my daughter and her new baby and partner to come and we'll have a little look around. Yeah, it sounds absolutely delightful. And you did mention the charity, so it is it's raising money, well, not just for the charity, but for the Holgate Public School. Is that correct?
2: Yeah, the bake sale and barbecue, all the funds from that go to the school. I think they raised like $1,200 last year. We're hoping to get more than that. But yeah, literally go straight to the school and it's all, you know, the school runs the whole thing, which is lovely to link with the community there as well. And the kids also get involved in terms of coming along and actually exhibited last year. The children won't exhibit this year, but they did last year. So it's really integrated with the school because that's just across the road.
0: Beautiful. Well. Lovely. And they can get it. You can grab a coffee there if you like and some barbecue. There's a barbecue going on and some
2: cakes,
0: etc.
2: There'll be a coffee cart there on Saturday morning. And then, as I say, the bake sale and barbecue. And they do make some amazing cakes, actually. So that will be going all of Saturday and also all of Sunday. So, yeah, grab something from there, wander around the gardens, do a bit of wine tasting as well if you'd like. 15 artists. There'll be over 100 sculptures. Meg's jewellery stall as well. So, yeah, lots to see and all for free. So
0: it sounds wonderful. It sounds absolutely gorgeous and I can't wait to be there. Let's hope it's a beautiful long weekend as it usually is. We usually get a nice October long weekend, don't we? I think.
2: We do. Yeah. We do. We did last year, so fingers crossed.
0: Yeah, well, look, thank you so much, Jill, for coming along and telling us about that. And I hope some of the people out there in radio listener land are putting that in their diary to come along on that Saturday or Sunday. So that's on the Saturday the 3rd. Sunday the 4th.
2: Yeah, Sunday the 4th and then just the morning of, the 5th.
0: The morning of the 5th. And it's at the Fires Creek Winery in Holgate.
2: Yes, in Holgate. So 192 Wattle Tree Road in Holgate. So no need to book, just drive by. There's plenty of parking on the road by the school and, come on in.
0: Oh, lovely. Well, I will, hopefully I'll actually meet you. So I will come along and say hello. And thank you very much for your time and we'll catch up again.
2: Thanks, Bex. Look forward to seeing you there.
0: Thanks, Jill. Bye.
2: Bye.

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You just heard Dream a Little Dream with Mamas and the Papas. And before that, Aquarius, Let the Sunshine In with Fifth Dimension. And On the Road Again with Canned Heat. Before that, Homeward Bound with Simon and Garfunkel. You're with Beck on Conversations. I'm signing off for this hour that I've been with you. We've had a guest with us. If you caught that little chat, she's Jill McLaren, and she's from she's curating the Fires Creek Winery sculptures at Fires Creek, and it's on the October long weekend, so you can get along there on Saturday or Sunday or Monday. Saturday's the whole day from 10 to 5. Sunday and Monday are running to 1, from 10 to 1. There's going to be cake bakes at the school across the road, barbecues. I think you can also get some wine tasting and chocolates tasting. But more importantly, there's going to be 15 artists who are going to be exhibiting their works in the beautiful gardens of Fires Creek Winery. So if it's a beautiful day, and even if it's not, take the family along, or just go along by yourself and have a look through. I'm certainly going to be there. I'm going to be there on Saturday. And I'm really looking forward to that. So I hope you've enjoyed that chat. And I'll be back in another 2 weeks' time with another guest. And in the meantime, have a wonderful week.

0: Good evening, I'm Chris McCarthy. The opposition is rejecting claims its proposed fuel excise discount would be inflationary. The coalition has unveiled a plan to halve the tax any time the price of crude oil exceeds $100 a barrel for 2 weeks. Treasurer Jim Chalmers says the plan would put further pressure on inflation, but Shadow Energy Minister Dan Tehan has told News 24 that doesn't have to be the case.
1: Not if it comes with cuts in other government spending, and that is what we've always proposed. We want to make sure we do this sensibly, but we need to be able to provide cost of living to motorists now.
0: The Prime Minister is pitching Australia's credentials for a seat on the UN Security Council ahead of addressing the General Assembly this week. Talks at the summit in New York are expected to centre around global guidelines for artificial intelligence. Australia is looking to secure one of the 10 non-permanent seats on the council for the first time since 2013. Anthony Albanese says our nation's an ideal candidate given its position as a global leader in youth social media controls.
2: There are now 20 countries at least have implemented some form of legislation or controls as well in order to protect children. And we see with Apple's new products all designed at protecting children as well.
0: Two children and a woman in her 40s known to them are tonight fighting for life in hospital after a stabbing in the New South Wales Blue Mountains. A third child was found dead in a vehicle at the Valley Heights scene. Police were not able to confirm the woman's relationship with the children, who are all believed to be under 5 years old. At least two people have been killed and six more injured in a massive overnight Ukrainian drone attack on the Moscow region. The attack comes as Russia enters the third and final day of voting in its first wartime parliamentary election. New research shows retirees contribute $16.5 billion to the economy each year. It's through volunteering, mentoring, community leadership and unpaid care like babysitting. UniSuper spokesperson Derek Gascoigne says the contribution often goes unnoticed.
3: The contribution that the retirees are making is largely headed up by mainly the unpaid care sector. So these are often grandchildren or siblings. Really, it's that grandparent economy.
0: Also making news, a WA government plan to hunt a shark responsible for a fatal attack in Perth has been criticised by experts and the Greens. And Australian researchers are investigating if weight loss drugs like Ozempic could be repurposed to treat alcohol addiction. Checking finance, one Australian dollar is buying 71.25 US cents.
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0: The Warriors NRL season is over after going down to the Knights 12 points to 10. 48,000 New Zealand fans packed Eden Park to cheer on the home side in the semi-final. Despite the loss, Warriors coach Andrew Webster says the atmosphere was incredible.
7: Crowd, everyone, being so welcoming all week, letting us train here, did everything to make sure we felt comfortable. So, no, it's all on us. And, yeah, two games here next year, great.
0: Essendon has appointed Shane Mumford as a development coach, the first addition to Mark McVay's coaching panel. Mumford will see out the remainder of the women's season with Greater Western Sydney before joining the Bombers. Brisbane will appeal the one-match ban looming over Lachie Neale, which could see him miss the AFL Grand Final. And Zimbabwe is looking to avoid a series whitewash in the third one-dayer against Australia in Harare. The hosts batting first are currently 7 for 234 with 4 overs remaining. That's news and sport.
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0: Good evening, I'm Chris McCarthy. Support for the major political parties has fallen to a record low of 46% in the latest news poll. Labor recorded its lowest primary vote since 2012 at 27%, while the Coalition and One Nation remained unchanged on 19 and 30% respectively. Anthony Albanese remains the preferred Prime Minister in a three-way contest. The Treasurer has criticised the opposition's plan to slash the fuel excise when oil price hikes flow on to the Bowser. Under the proposal, the tax will halve when the price of global crude oil passes $100 a barrel for a fortnight. Opposition Leader Angus Taylor says it will help with cost of living pressures. Treasurer Jim Chalmers has told News 24 the plan will make little difference.
1: If he really cared about the cost of living pressures that Australians are feeling right now, he wouldn't have voted against our tax cuts. Our permanent tax cuts are providing cost of living relief in an ongoing way.
0: A child has died with two other children and a woman in her 40s in a critical condition after a stabbing in the New South Wales Blue Mountains. Police were called to Valley Heights this afternoon to reports of four people with stab wounds in a vehicle. The three children are all believed to be under 5 years old. Superintendent John Nelson says they're still informing loved ones.
2: We haven't been able to make contact with the wider family. We've made contact with the father and obviously you can imagine receiving that tragic news that the person is at work just going about their business and they've had this information provided to them.
0: The mayor of Moscow says 450 Ukrainian drones heading for the Russian capital have been shot down in what he's called an unprecedented attack. At least two people have been killed as the city's main oil refinery and several homes were set ablaze. The attacks during Russia's parliamentary elections are thought to be among the largest since the war began. Australian and international entertainers have paid tribute to John Farnham in a concert raising funds for head and neck cancer. Australia's favourite son was unable to attend in person, with his family confirming a recent decline in health, leaving him wheelchair-bound and on permanent oxygen. MC Richard Wilkins opened the night by recognising the special milestone the concert marks for Farnham.
3: Would you believe that John has performed on this very stage 94 sold-out shows, 94 of the things, more than anyone else in history. So I guess tonight makes it 95, an unbelievable 95.
0: And Australian life expectancy is projected to reach nearly 90 for women and 86 for men over the next four decades. In finance, one Australian dollar buying about 71.2 US cents.
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0: Just four teams remain in the race for the NRL Premiership, Andrew Lucas reports.
6: Newcastle is through to its first preliminary final since 2013 after stunning the Warriors 12-10 in front of a record NRL crowd of over 48,000 at Eden Park. It was 6-6 at halftime before Dom Young crossed shortly after to put the Knights ahead. Lekha Halasima went over for his second with 11 to go, but the home side fell short to be eliminated in straight sets. Newcastle will take on Penrith in a preliminary final on Sunday at Accor Stadium. Andrew Lucas, Sydney.
0: The Brisbane Lions will challenge a one-match suspension on star Lachie Neale ahead of next weekend's AFL Grand Final. And Zimbabwe has set Australia a target of 271 runs at the final one-day international of the three-match tour. Australia 1 for 20 in reply. That's the latest news and sport.
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You're with Glenn Hamilton, and for the next 2 hours, we're going to take a journey through the sounds of grooves. Rare Grooves here on Coast FM, the show where we explore the various branches of black music. We started off on a nice chilled out cool tip, Leroy Hutson there from 1975 with his song Cool Out, and we're going to keep that vibe going just for a little bit longer to get you into the right feeling on this Sunday night. This one is from 1973, a track that was originally rejected from a film as being a bit too weird, then went on to be a huge, huge hit. This is David Essex, of course, with Rock On. Welcome to Rare Grooves.

You're locked into The Grooves on Rare Grooves with Glenn Hamilton. Great story about that song just there. The group's called Shiver. It's an 83 disco aerobics track. It was on one of those LPs that you'd put in the lounge room and do your jazzercise to. And it got a big re-edit a few years back off the Jura Records label that's Shiver with Never Gonna Give You Up. And this next one, keeping local. This is Meme, a bit of a legend in the Australian electronic and funk scene, well-known host of probably the country's longest-running funk radio show called Back to Funk on Sydney's 2SER FM. This is Meme with Remember Jazzy's Groove here on Rare Grooves.

0: 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Hear me now.
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1: Yeah, what y'all been into? Tell me about
2: everything but the right thing.
1: Right, well, that sounds just like... what you know about being...

That is a group called The Two Tons, the track I've Been Down. It's a disco soul track from their sophomore album, Back At Ya. It's actually, the group included that as a cover of a song that was previously recorded by their mentor, disco legend Sylvester. And you may find some of that very familiar. It was lifted, that Two People sample was lifted and made into a big house track in the late 90s. I don't know who it was, but it's something that I used to play quite a lot of, and I can't remember who it was. Jax Renault maybe, or someone like that, but definitely had a big impact, that sample, in later years on the dance floors. All right, you are locked into Rare Grooves. Glenn Hamilton's my name. Great to have your company. We're going all the way through to midnight as we broadcast across beautiful Darkington country tonight. Hope you're enjoying the tunes. We've got lots more coming your way, including this one. This is Leon Ware from 1979 with his beautiful soul track. It's got a good bump, disco kind of vibe. This is Inside Your Love.

That's the sounds of Leon Ware, Inside Your Love, and it's the Chris Luck edit. The original song came out in 1979, that one. All right, we're going to head to Sweden now. They are a funk soul collective called Blacknuss. In 1996, they dropped a track called Roll With Me, and it features the vocals of someone that might sound a little bit familiar. Her name's Robin. She went on to be the vocalist in many, many big electro house tracks in the early 2000s. Robin was her name. You might have heard that name. But here she is, just kind of starting out, working with the group called Blacknuss, and this is their track called Roll With Me. You're on Rare Grooves on Coast FM.

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You're locked into Rare Grooves with Glenn Hamilton. That is a project by two very well respected, I should say, producers, Tom Finlay from electronic duo Groovemata and multi-instrument visual artist and all-around creative dude James Alexander Bright behind that one. They've gotten together under the alias of Bright and Finlay, and a few years ago they released that one. It's called Slow Dance. It's the jazz mix. It's a kind of little project that I've been digging lately. They've released some really nice down-tempo stuff, all with a solid groove, as you expect from Tom Finlay from Groovemata, the project again called Bright and Finlay. You're on Rare Grooves on Coast FM with Glenn Hamilton. This next one, keeping it local, is an Australian music project called Splendor. It's masterminded by Melbourne-based producer Ben Van Der Zee, also known as Benny Badge or Frequency. He does a lot of kind of boogie disco work. He's putting a lot of material out. But this one harks back to 2016 when he released this one. It's called Oasis Boulevard by Splendor. You're on Rare Grooves on Coast FM.

lovely bit of local Australian music right there. That's an outfit called Splendour, the alias of Benny Badge, or Ben Van Der Zee, as he's otherwise known, with his track Oasis Boulevard. All right, hope you're enjoying the tunes. We're heading towards the news to get us there. Something new from Jill Scott off her album, To Who This May Concern. But I'll see you on the other side of the news. Here she is, Jill Scott, with her track Don't Plop.

0: Good evening, I'm Chris McCarthy. Support for federal Labor has fallen to just 27% for the first time since 2012, according to the latest news poll. Labor's primary vote has dropped 10 points from 37% in the last 12 months. One Nation and the Coalition have remained unchanged on 30 and 19% respectively. The opposition says its planned cut to the tobacco excise would pay for its proposal to halve the fuel excise when oil gets too expensive. The coalition has today announced they would slash the levy on petrol and diesel by 27 cents a litre when the average price of crude oil exceeds $100 a barrel. Opposition leader Angus Taylor says it's two cuts for the price of one.
1: Cut two excises, two taxes at once, and we give relief to Australians where they really need it, at the bowser. Now, it's incredibly disappointing to see this Treasurer rule this out of hand immediately.
0: A child has died while two others and a woman are critical in hospital after a stabbing in the New South Wales Blue Mountains. Toby Goff reports.
2: Emergency services were called to reports of multiple people being stabbed inside a car at Valley Heights, 70 kilometres west of Sydney. Police are praising the efforts of bystanders who performed first aid before paramedics arrived. One child died at the scene, while two more were taken to Westmead Hospital, where they remain in a critical condition. They were all less than 5 years old. A 40-year-old woman is also critical in hospital. Police say she is known to the children. Detectives have also confirmed the children's father has now been informed, and they're not looking for anyone else involved. Toby Goff reporting.
0: WA's Primary Industries Department has set up shark capture equipment at Perth's Sorrento Beach. The WA government has issued a catch-and-kill order for the great white responsible for killing a 63-year-old swimmer on Friday. The state's Greens Party has criticised the plan, arguing there's no guarantee the baited drumline will catch the right shark. Residents in Victoria's East Gippsland region have been told to prepare to evacuate due to a bushfire. The blaze near Seacombe, east of Sale, has not yet been contained. Those away from home are advised not to return to the area. Also making news, riot police in Argentina's capital have clashed with protesters marching against the president's sweeping economic bill. Thousands gathered outside Congress opposing deep spending cuts and the sale of state assets. And new research shows retirees contribute $16.5 billion to the Australian economy every year. In finance, one Australian dollar is buying about 71.2 US cents.
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0: The Knights have triumphed over the Warriors at a sold-out Eden Park to book their spot in the NRL preliminary finals. The final score just 12 points to 10 after being locked at 6-all at half-time. The New Zealand crowd not impressed by the lack of a penalty in the final seconds, as heard on the continuous call.
5: The Knights are through to a preliminary final. The boys from the Hunter, last placed in 2025. They're now 80 minutes from a grand final. The Newcastle Knights, what a turnaround, what a season it's been from the boys on the Hunter.
0: In AFL, Brisbane will appeal a one-match ban handed down to Lachie Neal for a gut punch on Hawthorn's Jack Ginnivan during last night's preliminary final. He could miss next weekend's grand final in his last match with the club. And Australia is currently 3-for-91 as they chase down Zimbabwe's total of 271 in the third one-day international. That's the latest news and sport.
6: Human Nature meets Phil Collins, ARIA Hall of Famer and founder of Human Nature. 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

take this away from me. Oh, the way I hear the melody, the waves bring clarity running through me. You can't take this away from me.

You're locked into The Groove on Rare Grooves with Glenn Hamilton. Great to have you hanging around for the second hour tonight. We've still got an hour of great music to go, and we kicked off with two fine examples of just there. That one just then is the Fat Gaines Band. For Your Love is the track. It's a rare 1983 Bay Area boogie soul masterpiece. I really dig that one. It was released, in 83 and well worth tracking down. Before that, something a bit more modern, 2018. It was off Tom Misch's debut solo album called Geography. Misch is a massive fan of old school hip hop, and he somehow wrangled De La Soul to join him on that track. Not bad for a first outing. And that's the track called It Runs Through Me. All right, we talk about rare grooves, but not everything's rare here on Rare Grooves. It's just a kind of guiding principle. This one isn't rare indeed, but gee, it's got a groove. Call it yacht rock, call it AOR, call it what you want. This is Steely Dan from 1977. It's the opening track of his iconic album, Aya. A complex piano solo included, famously sampled by De La Soul in their track, I Know. So you're bringing this all together now. This is Steely Dan from 77 with Black Crow. You're on Rare Grooves on Coast FM.

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Are you still with me out there? That was a real psychedelic kind of jam, that one, wasn't it? That's a group called, a band called O. That's their name, a band called O. And despite flying largely under the radar of mainstream commercial success, they were massive favourites of Radio 1 DJ on the BBC, John Peel. He played a lot of their stuff and recorded a couple of legendary Peel sessions with them for his programme. So they never really break through mainstream, but quality music, that one. That's their track called Coasting from 1976. And before that, off their album Love in a Black Dimension, it's Italian acid jazz group called Gesto Funk, with their song Dance to the Music, which dropped in 1994. This next one, a bit of classic deep house, I thought would be in order for this time on a Sunday night, released on the legendary Naked Music label. This is Blue Six, Music and Wine, and it's the Tech Soul dub remix. 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

0: Just sad.
1: Oh, I didn't find this one. Oh.

0: Yeah, we got free tickets to the Brand Van concert happening this Monday night at Pacific Palisades. Well, you can all in if you want to answer a couple of questions. Mainly, what is Todd's favorite cheese? Jackie just called up and said it was a form of rock. Let's see about that.
1: Give us a ring, ding, ding. It's a beautiful day.

Just back announcing a few quality tunes right there. That one, Brand Band 3000, a big track in 1997. Drinking in LA, Brand Van 3000. That line, "What the hell am I doing drinking in LA," was inspired by the co-founder and lead singer waking up face down in West Hollywood after a big night drinking. And before that, COEO off Toytonics, a Berlin-based label. That's a German DJ and production duo with their chilled-out spacey track Coast to Coast. And we kicked off with the Mad Professor tweaking out and remixing Marvin Gaye with his track Avianca Dub. Coming towards the end of the show, thanks for joining me tonight. I'll be back again next week, same time, 10 p.m. to midnight, for more Rare Grooves, taking you on a sonic journey late into Sunday night. Hang around, though, tonight. Got Lisa Vance coming up next for the classic hits overnight. More great music coming your way. But to get us to the edge of midnight tonight, this is Brittany Davis, a new artist I've just discovered. She's released an album called Black Thunder. She's multi-talented. She's blind, non-binary black woman who has an amazing voice that reminds me of some of the classic jazz singers, and you'll know what I mean in a second. This is her track from last year called Sun and Moon. Have a great week. Be kind to each other and look after yourself.

0: I'm Chris McCarthy.
1: The Federal Treasurer says the opposition has only promised to cut fuel prices because they're under pressure from One Nation. The Coalition has announced a plan to halve the fuel excise anytime the average price of crude oil exceeds $100 a barrel. The government has previously ruled out reintroducing the measure. Jim Chalmers has told News 24 the proposal isn't genuine.
2: Angus Taylor's not trying to save Australian motorists from higher petrol prices. He's trying to save the Liberal Party from One Nation. He's come up with an uncapped, unfunded policy. He can't tell us how much it costs or how he'll pay for it. He can't tell us how many extra billions of dollars it would mean.
1: Less than half of Australians would currently vote for the major parties, with support falling to a record low of 46% in the latest news poll. Labor recorded its lowest primary vote since 2012 at 27%, while the Coalition and One Nation's support was unchanged. Anthony Albanese remains the preferred Prime Minister in a three-way contest. Two children and a woman in her 40s are critical in hospital while another child has died in a stabbing in the New South Wales Blue Mountains. Police say members of the public discovered the scene in a vehicle at Valley Heights before rendering first aid. All three children are believed to be under 5 years old. Superintendent John Nelson says it was a traumatic situation for those who responded.
3: Tragically, one of the children were deceased in the vehicle. The other two children, and a female in her 40s, were conveyed by a road to Westmead Hospital and Westmead Children's Hospital. All three are in a critical condition at this stage.
1: Experts are criticising the WA government's plans to catch and kill a great white shark responsible for a fatal attack in Perth. Authorities have set up capture equipment at Sorrento Beach after the Fisheries Minister ordered the shark be destroyed. The state's Greens Party and shark experts both say there's no way of finding the right animal. Australian and international entertainers from the past and present have paid tribute to John Farnham in a concert raising funds for head and neck cancer. Thousands filled Melbourne's Rod Laver Arena for the sold-out show, with many more watching around the country as the concert was broadcast to a number of cinemas. Also making news, Victorian firefighters are urging people not to travel to Golden Beach in the Gippsland region as a bushfire continues to burn out of control. And New South Wales could become the first state to introduce mandatory solar panel recycling as consultation opens on a new scheme. Checking finance, one Australian dollar is buying around 71 US cents.
4: There's one nursery on the coast that makes gardening affordable. Narara Valley Nursery.
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1: Newcastle has gone from the wooden spoon to its first NRL preliminary final in 13 years. The Knights holding on in the final moments to defeat the Warriors 12 points to 10. Bradman Best has told Nine it was never in doubt.
6: Pretty embarrassed last year how we felt. But, you know, we put that behind us, trained really hard. And yeah, I did believe that we'd be here. We just keep proving people wrong, so it's good.
1: Newcastle will face Penrith next Sunday at Homebush. In AFL, the Brisbane Lions will appeal the one-match ban handed to Lachie Neale that could see him miss the 2026 Grand Final. The ban was handed down for an off-the-ball strike to Hawthorn's Jack Ginnivan during their preliminary win. In AFLW, Adelaide has held off arch-rivals Brisbane to secure a 9-point win. West Coast notched its second victory of the season, beating St Kilda by 11 points. And Australia is currently 5 for 179 as they chase down Zimbabwe's total of 271 in the third one-dayer in Harare. That's the latest news and sport.
7: Human Nature meets Phil Collins, ARIA Hall of Famer and founder of Human Nature. 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

0: 96.3, the home of Classic Hits and a better music mix. Welcome to Classic Hits Overnight. The Bangles there with Hazy Shade of Winter. Their powerful 1987 reworking of the Simon and Garfunkel song recorded for the film Less Than Zero. 17 minutes past 12 and welcome to a brand new week across the Central Coast. Hope you had a chance to enjoy some of that beautiful spring sunshine over the weekend. It's wonderful to have your company wherever these early morning Monday hours find you. Thanks to Glenn Hamilton for another outstanding edition of Rare Grooves. Great selection of classic tracks to round out the weekend. Still to come, Eurythmics along with some great Australian music from Crowded House. Coming up, let's revisit 1972 with Jackson Browne and the song that launched his career as a recording artist.
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Coast FM 963. Splinter there with Costafine Town, the British duo's 1974 debut hit, produced by George Harrison. And here's a quick look at your Monday across the Central Coast. It's a mild start, around 15 to 16 degrees, with a sunny morning ahead before some cloud develops later. We're heading for the upper 20s with a southerly change during the day and just a slight chance of an evening shower. Still to come, the unmistakable Motown sound of the Four Tops. Right now, Atlantic Star with Secret Lovers. Smooth 80s ballad built around the intertwined vocals of David Lewis, Barbara Weathers. More great classic hits are on the

0: here for our community Coast FM 963. ABBA there with SOS, the 1975 favourite that even John Lennon once singled out as one of his favourite pop songs. After the 1 o'clock news, we'll kick things off with Amy Stewart and her disco transformation of a 60s soul favourite, followed a little later by Rick Nelson and the song inspired by an uncomfortable reunion concert at Madison Square Garden. Coming up, Big Country with Inner Big Country, featuring that remarkable guitar sound designed to evoke the pipes and traditional music of Scotland. Classic Hits continue in just a moment, right here on Coast FM 963.
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0: Chris McCarthy. Support for federal Labor has dropped to its lowest level since 2012, at just 27% in the latest news poll. Labor's primary vote has fallen 10 points from 37% in the past 12 months. One Nation and the Coalition have remained unchanged on 30 and 19% respectively. The opposition is rejecting claims its proposed fuel excise discount would be inflationary. The coalition has unveiled a plan to halve the tax any time the price of crude oil exceeds $100 a barrel for 2 weeks. Treasurer Jim Chalmers says the plan would put further pressure on inflation, but Shadow Energy Minister Dan Tehan has told News 24 that doesn't have to be the case.
1: Not if it comes with cuts in other government spending. And that is what we've always proposed. We want to make sure we do this sensibly, but we need to be able to provide cost of living to motorists now.
0: The Prime Minister is continuing his week-long tour of the US, pitching Australia as a middle power for the UN Security Council. Talks at this year's General Assembly in New York are expected to highlight the need for better digital security and global guidelines for AI. Australia is looking to secure one of the 10 non-permanent seats on the council for the first time since 2013. A child has died while two others and a woman in her 40s were critically injured in a stabbing in the New South Wales Blue Mountains. All four were found in a vehicle at Valley Heights by members of the public who rendered assistance. Police say the woman was known to the children, who were all believed to be under 5 years old. Ukraine has launched what's thought to be its largest round of drone strikes on Moscow, targeting the city's main oil refinery. The attack coming as Russia entered the third and final day of voting in its first wartime parliamentary election. New research shows retirees contribute $16.5 billion to the economy each year. It's through volunteering, mentoring, community leadership and unpaid care like babysitting. UniSuper spokesperson Derek Gascoigne says the contribution often goes unnoticed.
2: The contribution that the retirees are making is largely headed up by mainly the unpaid care sector. So these are often grandchildren or siblings. Really, it's that grandparent economy.
0: Australian researchers are investigating if weight loss drugs like Ozempic could be repurposed to treat alcohol addiction. Studies show the drugs can suppress dopamine and brain reward pathways. Also making news, a WA government plan to hunt a shark responsible for a fatal attack in Perth has been criticised by experts and the Greens. And life expectancy for Australians is projected to grow to 90 years old for women and 86 for men across the next 4 decades.
3: There's one nursery on the coast that makes gardening affordable. Narara Valley Nursery.
4: Sponsor. 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
0: Just 4 teams remain in the race for the NRL Premiership. Andrew Lucas reports.
5: Newcastle is through to its first preliminary final since 2013 after stunning the Warriors 12-10 in front of a record NRL crowd of over 48,000 at Eden Park. It was 6-6 at halftime before Dom Young crossed shortly after to put the Knights ahead. Leka Halasima went over for his second with 11 to go, but the home side fell short to be eliminated in straight sets. Newcastle will take on Penrith in a preliminary final on Sunday at Accor Stadium. Andrew Lucas, Sydney.
0: In AFL, the Brisbane Lions will challenge a one-match suspension on star Lachie Neale in the hope of retaining him for Saturday's decider against Fremantle. He's been handed the penalty for a gut punch on Hawthorn's Jack Ginnivan. And in the AFLW, wins for Adelaide, West Coast, Gold Coast and Richmond.
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0: is on Coast FM 963. The Beach Boys there with Surfin' USA, that unmistakable California sound that helped define the surf rock era of the early 60s. Still to come, the smooth soul of the Commodores, along with some homegrown 60s pop from the Executives. Coming up, let's step back to 1978 with Santana and their interpretation of a Buddy Holly favourite, driven by the unmistakable tone and expressive guitar playing of Carlos Santana.
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M963, Cold Chisel there with Saturday Night, a wonderfully atmospheric Australian recording featuring Ian Moss and Jimmy Barnes sharing the lead vocals. Right now, Thirsty Merc with 20 Good Reasons, showcasing the songwriting and unmistakable voice of frontman Ray Thistlethwaite. More great classic hits are on the way.

0: Community, Coast FM 963. The Turtles there with Eleanor. Cleverly written with tongue firmly in cheek after the band was pushed to come up with another song in the mould of Happy Together. After the 2 o'clock news, we'll kick things off with Nicolette Larson and her beautifully relaxed interpretation of a Neil Young song, followed by Australian singer-songwriter Brian Cadd. Coming up, Olivia Newton-John and the song that became one of the defining pop recordings of the early 80s. Complete with a music video that helped turn aerobics fashion into pop culture. Classic Hits continue in just a moment on Coast FM 963.
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16: 963.

0: I'm Chris McCarthy. Support for the major political parties has fallen to a record low of 46% in the latest news poll. Labor recorded its lowest primary vote since 2012 at 27%, while the Coalition and One Nation remained unchanged on 19 and 30% respectively. Anthony Albanese remains the preferred Prime Minister in a three-way contest. The Treasurer has criticised the opposition's plan to slash the fuel excise when oil price hikes flow on to the Bowser. Under the proposal, the tax will halve when the price of global crude oil passes $100 a barrel for a fortnight. Opposition Leader Angus Taylor says it will help with cost of living pressures, but Treasurer Jim Chalmers has told News 24 the plan will make little difference.
1: If he really cared about the cost of living pressures that Australians are feeling right now, he wouldn't have voted against our tax cuts. Our permanent tax cuts are providing cost of living relief in an ongoing way.
0: A child has died, with two other children and a woman in her 40s critically injured after a stabbing in the New South Wales Blue Mountains. Police were called to Valley Heights to reports of four people with stab wounds in a vehicle. The three children are believed to be under 5 years old. Superintendent John Nelson says it's a devastating set of circumstances.
2: We haven't been able to make contact with the wider family. We've made contact with the father, and obviously you can imagine receiving that tragic news, that the person is at work just going about their business, and they've had this information provided to them.
0: The mayor of Moscow says 450 Ukrainian drones headed for the Russian capital have been shot down in what he called an unprecedented attack. At least two people were killed as the city's main oil refinery and several homes were set ablaze. The attacks during Russia's parliamentary elections are thought to be among the largest since the war began. Australian and international entertainers have paid tribute to John Farnham in a concert raising funds for head and neck cancer. Australia's favourite son was unable to attend in person, with his family confirming a recent decline in health has left him wheelchair-bound and on permanent oxygen. MC Richard Wilkins opened the night by recognising the special milestone the concert marks for Farnham.
3: Would you believe that John has performed on this very stage 94 sold-out shows, 94 of the things, more than anyone else in history. So I guess tonight makes it 95, an unbelievable 95.
0: Also making news, Tasmania's Justice Department has launched a review after the parole board was found using AI generating fake laws. The discovery was made during a murder case. Lawyers have audited 2 years of parole decisions in case of other errors.
4: There's one nursery on the coast that makes gardening affordable. Narara Valley Nursery.
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0: The Warriors NRL season is over after going down to the Knights 12 points to 10. 48,000 New Zealand fans packed Eden Park to cheer on the home side. Despite the loss, Warriors coach Andrew Webster says the atmosphere was incredible.
6: Crowd, everyone, being so welcoming all week, letting us train here, did everything to make sure we felt comfortable. So, it's all on us. And, two games here next year, great.
0: In AFL, Essendon has appointed Shane Mumford as a development coach, the first addition to Mark McVay's coaching panel. Mumford will see out the remainder of the women's season with Greater Western Sydney before joining the Bombers. And the Brisbane Lions will appeal the one-match ban looming over star midfielder Lachie Neal, which could see him miss next weekend's AFL Grand Final, his last game at the club.
7: Human Nature meets Phil Collins. ARIA Hall of Famer and founder of Human Nature, Phil Burton, comes to Wyong Leagues with his new show, Phil by Phil, a night of Phil Collins. Relive hit after hit after hit. In the air tonight. Against all odds. Susudio and many more. Phil by Phil. That's Phil Collins. Sung by Phil Burton. 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

0: music rolls on across the Central Coast. Aerosmith there with Janie's Got a Gun, the powerful 1989 recording that earned the band their first Grammy Award. Still to come, the smooth soul of Simply Red, followed a little later by John Farnham, teaming up with Human Nature. Coming up, let's step back to 1973 with Australia's Bootleg Family and their energetic take on a song originally recorded by Loggins and Messina, produced by the legendary Vander and Young. 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

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Quarter Flash there with Harden My Heart. Their 1981 breakthrough, distinguished by Rindy Ross on both lead vocals and saxophone. And if the kettle's just gone on and you've got a warm cuppa close by, you're in good company. Still to come, the beautifully smooth harmonies of the Stylistics. Right now, let's head back to 1965 with Stevie Wonder and Uptight, Everything's All Right, the song that helped establish the teenage Motown star with a more mature sound. More great classic hits are on the

0: for our community, Coast FM 963. Jerry and the Pacemakers there with You'll Never Walk Alone, their 1963 recording that went on to become an enduring anthem. After the 3 o'clock news, we'll kick off the final hour with Alvin Stardust, followed a little later by the unmistakable disco sound of Baccara. Coming up, Kim Wilde and the follow-up to her breakthrough debut, Kids in America, another slice of early 80s British new wave, written by her father, Marty, and brother, Ricky Wilde. Classic hits continue in just a moment on Coast FM 963.
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0: Chris McCarthy. Support for federal Labor has dropped to its lowest level since 2012, at just 27% in the latest news poll. Labor's primary vote has fallen 10 points from 37% in the past 12 months. One Nation and the Coalition have remained unchanged on 30 and 19% respectively. The opposition is rejecting claims its proposed fuel excise discount would be inflationary. The coalition has unveiled a plan to halve the tax anytime the price of crude oil exceeds $100 a barrel for 2 weeks. Treasurer Jim Chalmers says the plan would put further pressure on inflation, but Shadow Energy Minister Dan Tehan has told News 24 that doesn't have to be the case.
1: Not if it comes with cuts in other government spending. And that is what we've always proposed. We want to make sure we do this sensibly, but we need to be able to provide cost of living to motorists now.
0: The Prime Minister is continuing his week-long tour of the US, pitching Australia as a middle power for the UN Security Council. Talks at this year's General Assembly in New York are expected to highlight the need for better digital security and global guidelines for AI. Australia is looking to secure one of the 10 non-permanent seats on the council for the first time since 2013. A child has died while two others and a woman in her 40s were critically injured in a stabbing in the New South Wales Blue Mountains. All four were found in a vehicle at Valley Heights by members of the public who rendered assistance. Police say the woman was known to the children, who were all believed to be under 5 years old. Ukraine has launched what's thought to be its largest round of drone strikes on Moscow, targeting the city's main oil refinery. The attack coming as Russia entered the third and final day of voting in its first wartime parliamentary election. New research shows retirees contribute $16.5 billion to the economy each year. It's through volunteering, mentoring, community leadership and unpaid care like babysitting. UniSuper spokesperson Derek Gascoigne says the contribution often goes unnoticed.
2: The contribution that the retirees are making is largely headed up by mainly the unpaid care sector. So these are often grandchildren or siblings. Really, it's that grandparent economy.
0: Australian researchers are investigating if weight loss drugs like Ozempic could be repurposed to treat alcohol addiction. Studies show the drugs can suppress dopamine and brain reward pathways. Also making news, a WA government plan to hunt a shark responsible for a fatal attack in Perth has been criticised by experts and the Greens. And life expectancy for Australians is projected to grow to 90 years old for women and 86 for men across the next 4 decades.
3: There's one nursery on the coast that makes gardening affordable. Narara Valley Nursery.
4: Sponsor. 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
0: Just 4 teams remain in the race for the NRL Premiership. Andrew Lucas reports.
5: Newcastle is through to its first preliminary final since 2013 after stunning the Warriors 12-10 in front of a record NRL crowd of over 48,000 at Eden Park. It was 6-6 at halftime before Dom Young crossed shortly after to put the Knights ahead. Leka Halasima went over for his second with 11 to go, but the home side fell short to be eliminated in straight sets. Newcastle will take on Penrith in a preliminary final on Sunday at Accor Stadium. Andrew Lucas, Sydney.
0: In AFL, the Brisbane Lions will challenge a one-match suspension on star Lachie Neal in the hope of retaining him for Saturday's decider against Fremantle. He's been handed the penalty for a gut punch on Hawthorn's Jack Ginnivan. And in the AFLW, wins for Adelaide, West Coast, Gold Coast and Richmond.
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0: 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Petulia Clark there with I Know a Place, the 1965 follow-up to Downtown, continuing that unmistakable sound that made her an international star. Our final hour is underway as we edge a little closer to sunrise across the Central Coast. Still to come, though, Billy Idol with his 80s reinvention of a 60s favourite. Coming up, let's revisit 1973 with Maria Malta and the wonderfully laid-back song that became her signature recording. This is Classic Hits Overnight, right here on Coast FM 963.
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The Hollies there with Stop, Stop, Stop, that distinctive 60s sound featuring Tony Hicks on banjo, giving the song its instantly recognisable rhythm. Still to come, Australian singer-songwriter Emile, followed a little later by the unmistakable harmonies of Smokey. Right now, let's revisit 1990 with Scorpions and Wind of Change, written by lead singer Klaus Main, and a song that became closely associated with a changing Europe at the end of the Cold War. More great classic hits are on the way.

0: for our community, Coast FM 963. The Rolling Stones there, As Tears Go By, one of the earliest songs written by Mick Jagger and Keith Richards and first recorded by Marianne Faithfull before the Stones released their own version. 12 minutes to four and another edition of Classic Hits Overnight is almost complete. Thanks for joining us here on Coast FM 963. It's been a pleasure sharing part of your night across the coast. Coming up shortly, the one and only Wayne C will be here with Daybreak, bringing you a better music mix as a brand new Monday gets underway. Then from 6, Greg Wilmot gets your Monday morning moving with the Big Breakfast, followed by Lance Godwin with Mornings from 9. And there's another great morning of local radio still to come with great music, local information and everything happening across our Central Coast community. On the way shortly, Spandau Ballet and the soaring 1983 anthem inspired by the resilience of an Olympic champion. Until next time, take it easy.
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0: Chris McCarthy. Support for the major political parties has fallen to a record low of 46% in the latest news poll. Labor recorded its lowest primary vote since 2012 at 27%, while the Coalition and One Nation remained unchanged on 19 and 30% respectively. Anthony Albanese remains the preferred Prime Minister in a three-way contest. The Treasurer has criticised the opposition's plan to slash the fuel excise when oil price hikes flow on to the Bowser. Under the proposal, the tax will halve when the price of global crude oil passes $100 a barrel for a fortnight. Opposition leader Angus Taylor says it will help with cost of living pressures, but Treasurer Jim Chalmers has told News 24 the plan will make little difference.
1: If he really cared about the cost of living pressures that Australians are feeling right now, he wouldn't have voted against our tax cuts. Our permanent tax cuts are providing cost of living relief in an ongoing way.
0: A child has died, with two other children and a woman in her 40s critically injured after a stabbing in the New South Wales Blue Mountains. Police were called to Valley Heights to reports of four people with stab wounds in a vehicle. The three children are believed to be under 5 years old. Superintendent John Nelson says it's a devastating set of circumstances.
2: We haven't been able to make contact with the wider family. We've made contact with the father, and obviously you can imagine receiving that tragic news, that the person is at work just going about their business and they've had this information provided to them.
0: The mayor of Moscow says 450 Ukrainian drones headed for the Russian capital have been shot down in what he called an unprecedented attack. At least two people were killed as the city's main oil refinery and several homes were set ablaze. The attacks during Russia's parliamentary elections are thought to be among the largest since the war began. Australian and international entertainers have paid tribute to John Farnham in a concert raising funds for head and neck cancer. Australia's favourite son was unable to attend in person, with his family confirming a recent decline in health has left him wheelchair-bound and on permanent oxygen. MC Richard Wilkins opened the night by recognising the special milestone the concert marks for Farnham.
3: Would you believe that John has performed on this very stage 94 sold-out shows, 94 of the things, more than anyone else in history. So I guess tonight makes it 95, an unbelievable 95.
0: Also making news, Tasmania's Justice Department has launched a review after the parole board was found using AI generating fake laws. The discovery was made during a murder case. Lawyers have audited 2 years of parole decisions in case of other errors.
4: There's one nursery on the coast that makes gardening affordable. Narara Valley Nursery.
5: Sponsor. 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
0: The Warriors NRL season is over after going down to the Knights 12 points to 10. 48,000 New Zealand fans packed Eden Park to cheer on the home side. Despite the loss, Warriors coach Andrew Webster says the atmosphere was incredible.
6: Crowd, everyone, being so welcoming all week, letting us train here, did everything to make sure we felt comfortable. So, no, it's all on us. And, yeah, two games here next year, great.
0: In AFL, Essendon has appointed Shane Mumford as a development coach, the first addition to Mark McVay's coaching panel. Mumford will see out the remainder of the women's season with Greater Western Sydney before joining the Bombers. And the Brisbane Lions will appeal the one-match ban looming over star midfielder Lachie Neal, which could see him miss next weekend's AFL Grand Final, his last game at the club.
7: Human Nature meets Phil Collins, ARIA Hall of Famer and founder of Human Nature. 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Relive hit after hit after hit. In the air tonight. Against all odds. Cecilio and many more. Phil by Phil. That's Phil Collins. Sung by Phil Burton. October 10 at Wyong League Showroom. 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Tom and
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0: Well, good morning, Central Coast, and welcome to Monday, September 21. The Monkees there, Daydream Believer. And before that, Huda Gurus with Death Defying. Thanks to Lisa Vance for a great overnight, 12 till 4. She'll be back again midnight tonight. Looking forward to that as well. On the way very soon, we're going to update your weather forecast for you. Also throw in there one from the church. Next, though, it's Pablo Cruz here on the home of classic hits, Coast FM 963. Good morning.
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Ray Brown and the Whisperers there. This is, of course, Daybreak, and I'm Wayne C, your host this week, filling in for Shane Cleary. And let's have a look at the weather forecast for your Monday morning, shall we? Sunny morning, they're saying, medium chance of showers in the afternoon and evening. Winds northwesterly, 15 to 25 kilometres, shifting southerly, 25 to 35 kilometres during the day. Looking at a top today of 31 degrees, definitely is beach weather. I unfortunately won't be able to get down there as I have too many things on today. On the way very soon, though, Andrew Gold will also throw in there one from Vanessa Amorosi. Right now, let's sit back and listen to the one and only John English, Hot Town. Well, it probably will be here a little bit later on this morning.

0: 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Booker T and the MGs there. Time is tight. 10 to 5, well, it is 10 minutes to 5 here on the Coast FM. And right now, from the community files, Gosford Regional Community Services are holding their annual Spring into Spring Open Day at Wyoming Community Centre. They'll have markets, live demos, music and lots for fun for the kids. Can't wait for that. Take the family on Saturday, September 26th from 9 a.m. Wander through the gardens, enjoy the music and support your local community. It's on at Wyoming Community Centre, Maidens Brush Road at Wyoming. No, this Saturday coming up, September 26th. Can't wait to get to that. Caring for our community, this is Coast FM 963. On the way very soon, the Piano Man, Billy Joel, he's next here on Daybreak.
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Billy Joel there and Tell Her About It. Coming up to 5 o'clock, the news is next. And on the other side of the news, we've got some more great classic hits lined up for you. Throwing there one from Neil Diamond. Also throwing there one from Peter Blakely. Crying in the Chapel, that's an oldie. And also we'll kick it off with the one and only Captain Antoniel here at Coast FM. Right now to get us to the news, Mitch Ryder, Devil with a Blue Dress On. Good morning, Central Coast.

0: I'm Dusty Fitzpatrick. The Prime Minister has launched Australia's campaign for a two-year term on the United Nations Security Council. Campaigning under the banner "We Listen, We Partner, We Protect," Australia's position as a first mover when it comes to online safety and tech regulation is being used as a selling point. Speaking from New York, Anthony Albanese says it's in our best interest to have a seat at the table.
1: Australia's voice on the council matters so it can be a part of shaping some of these biggest issues which are facing the world and our nation over the next decade. And I'll always put Australia's national interest first.
0: Support for the major parties has fallen to a record low of 46% in the latest news poll. Labor has recorded its lowest primary vote since 2012 at 27%, while Coalition and One Nation support has remained unchanged. Anthony Albanese remains the preferred Prime Minister in a three-way contest with Angus Taylor and Pauline Hanson. Two children and a woman in her 40s are critical in hospital while another child has died in a stabbing in the Blue Mountains. Police say members of the public discovered the scene in a vehicle at Valley Heights before rendering first aid. All three children are believed to be under 5 years old. New South Wales Superintendent John Nelson says it was a traumatic situation for those who responded.
2: Tragically, one of the children were deceased in the vehicle. The other two children and a female in her 40s were conveyed by road to Westmead Hospital and Westmead Children's Hospital. All three are in a critical condition at this stage.
0: Experts are criticising the WA government's plans to catch and kill a great white shark responsible for a fatal attack in Perth. Authorities have set up capture equipment at Sorrento Beach after the fisheries minister ordered the shark be destroyed. The state's Greens and shark experts both say there's no way of finding the right animal. Australian and international entertainers from the past and present have paid tribute to John Farnham in a concert raising funds for head and neck cancer. Thousands filled Melbourne's Rod Laver Arena for the sold-out show, with many more watching around the country as the concert was broadcast to select cinemas. Also making news, the latest wastewater data suggests cocaine consumption in Victoria has surged sixfold in the past decade, and New South Wales could become the first state to introduce mandatory solar panel recycling as consultation opens on a new scheme. In finance, the Australian share market is forecast to open down 57 points. One Australian dollar is buying 71.25 US cents.
3: There's one nursery on the coast that makes gardening affordable. Narara Valley Nursery.
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0: Newcastle has gone from the wooden spoon to its first NRL preliminary final in 13 years. The Knights holding on in the final moments to defeat the Warriors 12-10. Bradman Best has told Nine it was never in doubt.
5: Pretty embarrassed last year how we felt. But, you know, we put that behind us, trained really hard. And yeah, I did believe that we'd be here. We just keep proving people wrong, so it's good.
0: Newcastle will face Penrith next Sunday at Homebush. In the AFL, the Brisbane Lions will appeal the one-match ban handed to Lachie Neal that could see him miss the 2026 Grand Final. The ban was handed down for an off-the-ball strike to Hawthorn's Jack Ginnivan during the preliminary final win. And in AFLW, Adelaide has held off arch-rivals Brisbane to secure a 9-point win. West Coast notched its second victory of the season, beating St Kilda by 11 points. That's the latest news and sport.
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0: Well, good morning, Central Coast, Boston, and More Than a Feeling. And you're listening to Daybreak. Wayne C in the chair for Shane Cleary this week, as Shane's having a well-earned break. From the community files, now, Rotary The Entrance supports at least 20 community and international charity groups, with some examples being Central Coast Kids in Need, the PCYC, of course, and Batu Bay Neighbourhood Centre. 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Now, members work hard but also have fun at their social outings. Rotary The Entrance meets on the first and third Tuesdays of each month at Mingara Club at 6:30 p.m. and new members are welcome. If you'd like to find out more or become a member, you can call Don on 0421 838 504. Caring for our community, this is Coast FM 963. On the way very shortly, Linda Rodstad next.
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Classic Hits, Coast FM 963, Linda Ronstadt featuring Aaron Neville there and Don't Know Much. 25 after 5 is the time. Having a quick look at your weather forecast for today. A sunny morning, medium chance of showers in the afternoon and evening. Winds will be northwesterly 15 to 25 kilometres, shifting southerly 25 to 35 kilometres during the day. We're hitting a max today of 31 degrees. Summer is on its way and it doesn't look like it's going to be a cool summer. On the way very soon, more great music. Right now, let's get us to the news with Don't Change, classic In Excess.

0: Good morning, I'm Josh Bryant. A child is dead and another two have been left fighting for life following a stabbing in the Blue Mountains. A woman in her 40s was also injured in the incident. Passers-by found the traumatic scene and applied first aid until emergency services arrived. All three children are believed to be aged under five. A political fight is brewing over the fuel excise, with the Treasurer arguing a new coalition proposal isn't genuine. The opposition leader is suggesting the fuel excise should be halved when the price of crude oil rises above $100 a barrel for a fortnight. Petrol prices in Australia have been surging on the back of developments in the Middle East. Angus Taylor says Jim Chalmers is in denial about the state of the economy.
1: He's in denial about household budgets. He's in denial about 30 businesses a day failing under this government. He's in denial about his failed budget and his toxic taxes that he's imposing on Australians.
0: Iran is warning of a painful response if the United States launches a fresh wave of attacks. Tehran claims it's received information that a plan is being prepared by the US and now also claims a drone has been shot down over the Strait of Hormuz. Iranian state media has announced the country's foreign minister is planning to travel to the UN General Assembly. A man has died after being pulled from the water at a beach in Newcastle. Three men, all aged in their 20s, had to be rescued after getting into trouble in the surf at Stockton Beach. One of the men died at the scene. The others were taken to hospital as a precaution. Australian and international entertainers have joined together to pay tribute to John Farnham in a concert raising funds for head and neck cancer. Australia's favourite son was unable to attend in person. His family confirming a recent decline in his health has left him on permanent oxygen and needing a wheelchair to get around. MC of the event, Richard Wilkins, opened the night, recognising a special milestone for Farnham.
2: Would you believe that John has performed on this very stage 94 sold-out shows, 94 of the things, more than anyone else in history. So I guess tonight makes it 95, an unbelievable 95.
0: Also making news, Labor has recorded its lowest primary vote in a news poll since 2012, dropping to 27% among the surveyed voters, One Nation sitting at 30%. A landmark survey has found less than half of Australians living with dementia were diagnosed with the condition in the first year, and the state government has begun consultation on a plan for a mandatory recycling scheme for solar panels. In finance, one Australian dollar buying 71.2 US cents.
3: There's one nursery on the coast that makes gardening affordable. Narara Valley Nursery.
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5: Good morning. The Newcastle Knights have gone from the NRL's Wooden Spooners to a preliminary final in the space of 12 months. They've upset the Warriors 12-10 in front of 48,500 fans at Eden Park in Auckland. They'll next face the Panthers on Sunday afternoon at Accor Stadium for a place in the decider. In the English Premier League, Manchester City has defeated Sunderland 5-3 to go to the top of the table after match day 5. Manchester United rescued a 1-1 draw with Fulham with a late goal at Craven Cottage. The GWS Giants have fallen to Richmond at 68-61 in the AFLW. Brisbane Lions went down to Adelaide 39-30. And Spaniard Pedro Acosta has won the Austrian MotoGP. Jorge Martin and Marco Bezzecchi joined him on the podium. Australian Jack Miller finished in 21st place. That's sport. I'm Mike Pearsall.
0: That's the latest news and sport.
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0: Classic Hits, Coast FM 963, Flying Circus there, and before that, a bit of Kenny Rogers and Daytime Friends, Nighttime Lovers. 18 minutes to 6 is the time. Don't forget, after 6, we've got the big breakfast with Greg Wilmot. He's standing by with that. More great music still to come on Daybreak, of course. Got a bit of Glen Campbell in there. Next, though, it's Fleetwood Mac here at the home of Classic Hits, Coast FM 963. Good morning.
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6: What a feeling. 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

Well, that is Daybreak done and dusted for your Monday morning. Glen Campbell there. It's coming up to 6 o'clock. Greg Wilmot on the other side of the 6 o'clock news with the Big Breakfast. He'll give you more chances to go into that draw to win that $1,000 gift voucher. Also, he'll have Gardening Today at 8:45, and he'll also have the usual fuel prices around about 8:15 this morning as well. Don't forget to listen to that. And, hey, if you need to get into the birthday book or, you know, somebody's celebrating, give Greg a call at the station, 4322 0072. Have a great Monday morning.

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4: It's 6 o'clock. Good morning. I'm Josh Bryant. Police are working to determine what led to a stabbing in the Blue Mountains, which has left one child dead and two others fighting for life. Officers were called to Valley Heights after passers-by found the three children and a woman with stab wounds in or near a vehicle. The woman is in a critical condition. Police say they aren't looking for anyone else in relation to the incident. Superintendent John Nelson says the woman is not known to police.
5: What I can say is that I won't confirm whether that she's the child's mother, but I can confirm that the lady is not known to us at all.
4: Advocates are calling for urgent change after three women were killed in alleged domestic violence-related murders in New South Wales across the weekend. Two women were fatally stabbed at homes in Bondi and Wagga Wagga. A third was found dead at a property in the state's north. Three men have been charged over the deaths, which occurred in the space of about 10 hours. New polling shows support for federal Labor has slumped to its lowest level since 2012. The government's primary vote dropped 2 points to 27% in the latest news poll. One Nation holds 30% of the primary vote, the coalition on 19. The latest intergenerational report will be delivered today, outlining the challenges facing our economy for the next 40 years. Federal politics editor Michael Packey explains.
6: The Australian National University in Canberra will be the backdrop for Jim Chalmers as he hands down his second intergenerational report since 2022. The Treasurer will say Australia's ageing population will continue to put pressure on the budget. The report shows health advances mean that we're living longer. Currently, the average rate is 82 for males and 86 for females. Dr. Chalmers will use his speech to argue technological shifts can be hard, admitting while some households are struggling now, he believes we can succeed as the economy grows twice its existing size by 2066. Michael Packey reporting.
4: A school in Sydney's west is closed for the day as police investigate a fire at the site. St Mary's Public School and preschool were damaged in the blaze. Students who can't stay at home are being told to attend St Mary's Senior High School. Also making news, five projects have been endorsed by the state government to boost investment and strengthen fuel security in New South Wales. A national survey has found nearly half of all cybercrimes in Australia are going unreported, and a magnitude 1 earthquake has been recorded at Appin, south of Sydney. In finance, one Australian dollar is currently buying 71.2 US cents.
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10: The Newcastle Knights fairy tale first season under Justin Holbrook will continue, now just 80 minutes from a grand final. The Knights knocked off the Warriors 12-10 in their semi-final at Eden Park to book a place in Sunday's preliminary final against Penrith. 5'8 Fletcher Sharp has told Nine it's been a hell of a ride.
11: Can't really put into words how it feels over here, running out of pack.
8: packed New Zealand crowd. We knew we had the whole nation against us, and we had our whole town back home supporting us. So we wanted to come over here. We knew they'd be watching, and I'm sure they'll pack out a court next week.
10: The Brisbane Lions will challenge Lachie Neale's striking charge at the AFL Tribunal in the hopes of freeing him to play in the AFL Grand Final. And Australia has defeated Poland 3-1 in their Davis Cup group tie in Brisbane, securing a place in the qualifiers. They'll next be in action in a home or away tie in February. That's sport. I'm Mike Pearsall.
11: It's 6:04. That's the latest news and sport.
0: Human Nature meets Phil Collins, ARIA Hall of Famer and founder of Human Nature. 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In the air tonight, against all odds, Susudio and many more. 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
12: Good morning to you on this Monday morning, the 21st day of September. Becoming cloudy today, says the Bureau, with a chance of showers late this afternoon and a southerly change coming through. Looking further ahead, a cloudy one with a shower or two tomorrow and again on Wednesday. 31 degrees, our expected top today. High tide coming up shortly on Brisbane Water at 6:38 this morning, with a low tide later on at 11:42, just before midday today. Currently at Matcham, it's sitting on 21 degrees, 20 at Chitaway Bay. And at Yamina, it's sitting on 22 at 6:05 at Coast FM.
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0: It's the Small Faces on the Big Breakfast, a better music mix, Coast FM 963. A little HQ Park this morning, and Tim Finney there too, and made my day at 12 past 6 with Greg Wilbert. Morning to the 6 o'clockers on this Monday morning, 21st day of September. Hope you had a great weekend as we start a Monday morning. US author Stephen King, born on this day back in 1947. He turned 79 today. Author of The Shining, remember reading that book many, many years ago, and Carrie movie was made of that one. The iPhone 5 was released in Australia on this day back in 2012, and September 21 is International Day of Peace. So let's have for a bit of peace this morning.
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0: Certainly on their roads. You see, Sydney Trains advise that trains are running on or near to time. On the roads, there's no major accidents or breakdowns to report. Very good news to start a Monday morning. Motorway going okay. Local roads looking pretty good too. Anything to report, you can call me here at Coast FM. 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We'll do that shortly after 6:30 on The Big Breakfast here at Coast FM, 13 past 6.
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0: 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It's America and a horse with no name. 17 after 6 with Greg Wilmot. Don't forget, coming up a little later on today, I'll open the lines, giving you a chance to go into Friday's draw. Yes, we're drawing it this Friday, September 25, and that is a $1,000 gift certificate from the team at Outdoor Elegance in Erina. 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
1: 19 past six. Mix. 19 past six, I'll say it again. Looking forward to that one. Over the long weekend is Billy Ocean now, and there'll be sad songs on The Big Breakfast here at Coast FM.

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0: All part of the classic hits here at Coast FM 963. And they'll be sad songs at 23 after 6 with Greg Wilmot as we take a look at the local weather details. Sun is up, looking all right there this morning too. Rose at 5.45 this morning. It will set this evening just before 6 at 5.49. We've got a high tide coming up just after our news at 6:30 on Brisbane Water this morning at 6.38 with a low tide later on this morning at 11.42. Moon phase at 74%, a high UV index. Winds from the northwest this morning at 9 kilometres an hour. Humidity at 19%. And no rainfall over the weekend. In fact, the weekend weather-wise was glorious, wasn't it? Becoming cloudy, says the Bureau today, with a chance of showers late this afternoon, with a subtly change coming through. And looking ahead, cloudy the next couple of days, with a shower or two tomorrow and again on Wednesday. 31 our top today. Currently 23, rather mild this morning outside our studios here in Gosford, nudging 20 on the coast at Nora Head, and at Mangrove Mountain this morning sitting on 20 degrees at 25 past 6. As we continue with Better Music Mix at Breakfast, here's Billy Thorpe now. Most people I know think that I'm crazy. Coast FM.

0: 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This is Coast FM 963. That is Billy Thorpe of the Aztecs. Most people I know think that I'm crazy at 28 after 6 with Greg Wilmot. Standing by for news and national news at 6:30. Josh Bryant has that for us. Coming up in the 6:30 news, some awful news coming out of the Blue Mountains yesterday with a stabbing at Valley Heights with a woman and two children critically injured and a child killed. More on that as investigations continue in our news at 6:30. Other side of 6:30, check the trains and traffic, and we'll check the interstate weather forecast for you too.
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5: It's 6:30. Good morning. I'm Josh Bryant. An investigation is underway after a stabbing in the Blue Mountains, which has left one child dead and two others in critical conditions. Dusty Fitzpatrick reports.
6: Officers were called to Valley Heights after passers-by found the three children and a woman with stab wounds in a vehicle. One of the children died at the scene, while the two others were taken to Westmead Hospital in a critical condition. The woman, believed to be in her 40s, is also fighting for life in hospital. The three children, who are all understood to be under the age of 5, were siblings. Police say they aren't looking for anyone else in relation to the incident. Dusty Fitzpatrick, Sydney.
5: Governments at all levels are being urged to take decisive action after a spate of alleged domestic violence-related murders in New South Wales. Three women were killed in separate incidents, allegedly by male relatives, in the space of just 10 hours over the weekend. Premier Chris Minns describing the attacks as shocking crimes. The latest intergenerational report will be released today, outlining various challenges over the next 40 years. It will show Australians are living longer, but the pace of our population growth will slow. The report predicts the federal budget will come under pressure, but the economy will grow twice its existing size by 2066. Five projects have been endorsed by the state government aimed at boosting investment and strengthening fuel security in New South Wales. The projects span fuel storage, renewable fuel production and heavy EV charging. Industry and Trade Minister Anilak Chantavong says they would be worth about $1 billion to our economy.
7: To ensure that New South Wales is best placed for the future when it comes to fuel security for our industries and for motorists right across New South Wales.
5: John Howard's son is reportedly considering a run at state politics with the Liberal Party. The Australian reports Richard Howard is considering throwing his hat into the ring for the seat of Warunga. A sold-out concert has been held in Melbourne to honour Australian music legend John Farnham and to raise funds for the Head and Neck Cancer Australia. Australia's favourite son, who's undergone several surgeries for oral cancer, wasn't able to attend the event in person due to poor health. Head and Neck Cancer Australia's chief executive, Nadia Rosen, says they hope the event will raise much-needed awareness.
8: We're the only national charity in Australia dedicated to supporting people with head and neck cancer, and unfortunately the treatment, side effects of treatment can last for the rest of someone's life.
5: Also making news, support for the major parties has fallen to a record low of 46% combined, according to the latest news poll, and science teachers believe all Year 11 and 12 students should be forced to study STEM subjects. In finance, one Aussie dollar buying 71.1 US cents.
9: There's one nursery on the coast that makes gardening affordable. Narara Valley Nursery.
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2: The Newcastle Knights have reached a preliminary final for the first time since 2013 after upsetting the Warriors 12-10 at Eden Park. Leka Halasima's second try for the Warriors gave them a chance to level the scores just over 10 minutes from full time, but Tane Tuopiki missed the conversion attempt from the sideline. The Knights will now play the Panthers on Sunday at a Core Stadium for a place in the decider. The Lions will challenge a one-match ban handed to Lachie Neal, which will rule him out of Saturday's AFL Grand Final. Neal is charged with striking for an off-the-ball contact with Hawks star Jack Ginnivan. Australia has secured a last ball win over Zimbabwe in their third one-day international, securing a 3-0 series win. And Manchester United has suffered its joint worst start to an EPL season after five games, following a 1-1 draw with Fulham. That's sport. I'm Mike Pearsall.
5: 26-7, that's news and sport.
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0: Becoming cloudy, says the Bureau today. There is the chance of showers later on this afternoon. A subtly change coming through later on during the day also. Cloudy next couple of days, looking further ahead tomorrow and again on Wednesday. 31 our top today. Currently 23 is at the entrance. It is sitting on 20 at Kincumber. And at Mount White this morning, 17 degrees. 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

0: Don Henley and Stevie Nicks together on The Big Breakfast, a better music mix, Coast FM 963. Little Leather and Lace this morning, 21 to 7 with Greg Wilmot. Monday morning it is. A warm one coming up, 230 degrees out top today before that subtly comes through a little later on this afternoon, cooling things down somewhat. Don't forget the birthday book coming up at 10 to 8 this morning too. Got a loved one celebrating a birthday today. Not too late to add them in. You can call me here at Coast FM. Number to call, 4322 0072. The birthday book. Up soon on The Big Breakfast here at Coast FM. Drum roll for our joke for the day. What's taken before you get it? Your picture.
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0: And don't forget to smile. Sydney Trains advise the trains are running on or near time this morning on the roads. No major accidents or breakdowns to report. We've got a steady run on the motorway this morning. Looking good on the local roads this time of day too. Anything to report, call me here at Coast FM. Number to call, 4322 0072. And I'll check it all again for you. I'll do that shortly after 7 on The Big Breakfast here at Coast FM, 20 to 7.
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0: 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There's Sherbet from their house at Days, Hollywood Dreamin', and in there too, the Mamas and the Papas doing a little California Dreamin' on this fantastic day. It's 13 to 7 with Greg Wilmot, Monday morning it is. More Around the World in 30 Days coming up after 7 this morning. Stick around here at Coast FM. Not too far away is the interstate weather forecast for those travelling today.
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0: 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And She Didn't Remember My Name on The Big Breakfast this morning. It is 7 to 7 with Greg Wilmot. 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
0: For those travelling today, showers in Adelaide, 16 degrees. A sunny one in Brisbane, top today of 30. Fine in Canberra, 21. Sunny in Darwin, 31 degrees. Cloudy in Hobart, top today of 14. Showers in Melbourne, 16 degrees. Cloudy in Perth, 23. And a fine and sunny day in Sydney, and 30. Here on the Central Coast, becoming cloudy with a chance of showers later on this afternoon. A subtly change coming through too. That'll cool things down somewhat. Cloudy with a shower or two tomorrow, and pretty much the same on Wednesday. Washed the car yesterday, cause it's going to rain. On the way to 31 at the Mann Street lights, crossing Donison Street in Gosford this morning, it's sitting on 23. And up around Halekulani, around the bowling club greens there, sitting on 20 at 6 to 7 at Coast FM.

the Beach Boys on the Big Breakfast, Coast FM 963. God only knows. It is 3 to 7 with Greg Wilmot. News coming up shortly at 7 o'clock. Josh Bryant has that. In sport, the Knights eliminating the Warriors. Bit of an upset yesterday in the NRL elimination semi over there in New Zealand. They now face the Panthers. The Knights, that's responding the grand final. That game played on Sunday afternoon. Well, on Friday night, the Roosters take on the Dolphins. Winner there going through to the grand final. Hard to believe that this time next Monday morning we'll be into grand final week, counting down to the grand final, which is moving up very, very quickly. More on the footy coming up on the news at 7. Other side of 7, I'll check the trains and traffic, check the lotto results for you. And we'll look at events that happened on this day, September 21 in history. The Go-Go's get us the news. Our lips are sealed. 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

0: 7 o'clock. Good morning. I'm Josh Bryant. A federal Labor MP says changing behaviours is key to turning around what he's labelled the epidemic of domestic violence in Australia. New South Wales has been rocked by 3 deadly attacks on women in the space of 10 hours over the weekend, all alleged to have been committed by male relatives. Member for Parramatta Andrew Charlton has told Today the government is investing in a range of initiatives.
1: We're not just investing it in prevention, we're not just investing it in support, we're also investing it in behavioural change, and that is the fundamental source of the solution to this problem. People behaving differently, understanding this problem differently, raising their kids differently. Of course, we have more work to do.
0: Police are working to determine what led to a fatal stabbing in the Blue Mountains. One child has died, 2 others and a woman are fighting for life after being found with stab wounds at Valley Heights. Officers say they aren't looking for anyone else in relation to the incident at this stage. An inquest is due to start today into the death of Sydney toddler Joe Massa after the treatment he received at Northern Beaches Hospital. Jamel Wells reports.
2: Joe Massa's parents say he waited more than 2 hours for a bed and was wrongly triaged into a lower priority. They say he had a high heart rate and severe fluid loss. The 2-year-old was transferred to Sydney Children's Hospital after suffering a cardiac arrest but died as a result of brain damage. The inquest will examine the care and treatment he received at Northern Beaches Hospital, which has officially been handed back to public ownership. Jamel Wells, Sydney.
0: Support for the major parties combined has fallen to a record low of 46% in the latest news poll. Labor's recorded its lowest primary vote since 2012 at 27%. The Coalition and One Nation remain unchanged on 19 and 30% respectively. Australians will continue to live longer, but the pace of the nation's population growth will slow over the next 40 years. That's the predictions in the latest intergenerational report to be released by the Treasurer today. And Iran is warning of a painful response if the United States launches a fresh wave of attacks. Tehran claims it has received information that a plan is being prepared by the US. Heard through a translator on Al Jazeera, Iran's parliamentary speaker says the Trump administration knows what it will take to end the conflict through negotiations.
3: Our messages and conditions have been conveyed explicitly to the other side through intermediaries. And the enemy knows full well that the path of deception and unilateral imposition is closed.
0: In finance, one Australian dollar is buying 71.1 US cents.
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6: Referee decisions are once again under the microscope following the Newcastle Knights' 12-10 victory over the Warriors in their semi-final at Eden Park. Ashley Klein was showered with beer cans as he walked up the tunnel after full time, with several late calls going the way of the Knights. Warriors coach Andrew Webster says they should have received a penalty for Tyson Frizzell's escort, but they can't blame Klein for the loss.
7: You know, that would have drawn the game and gone the golden point, or we could have scored off the other one. Who knows? But at the end of the day, you make your own luck in this game, and we had enough opportunities to win that game.
6: The Knights advance to play the Panthers in Sunday's second preliminary final at Accor Stadium. And Australia has recorded a clean sweep of the men's one-day cricket series in Zimbabwe, winning the third game by 1 wicket in the final over. That's sport. I'm Mike Pearsall.
0: 7:04, that's the latest news and sport.
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11: Nice looking morning out there. Bit of a breeze, becoming cloudy later on, says the Bureau, and the chance of showers later on this afternoon with a southerly change coming through. Looking further ahead, cloudy tomorrow and again on Wednesday with a possible shower or two about. 31 degrees, our expected top today before that southerly change this afternoon. Got a high tide now on Brisbane Water with a low tide this morning at 11:42. Currently, Long Jetty, it's sitting on 22 degrees. A little cooler at Palm Grove this morning, 15 there. And 24 degrees at Wyoming at 7:05 at Coast FM.
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0: It's the Culture Club on the Big Breakfast, a bit of music mix, Coast FM 963. Do You Really Want to Hurt Me? And Anastasia in there too, and I'm Out of Love. It is 12 past 7 with Greg Wilmot. Morning to the 7 o'clock. It's Monday morning, 21st day of September. Hope you had a great weekend. Certainly lovely weekend weather-wise, wasn't it? Did you get along to the Wyong Spring Fair on Saturday? Great day for that one. And how good was 3801 passing through the region yesterday and on Saturday, doing its return trips to Newcastle? I'll talk more on that a little later on this half hour on The Big Breakfast. Lots of photos on social media this morning of it passing through.
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0: Obviously, your lotto numbers didn't come up because there was just one Division 1 winner in Saturday Night Lotto. That winner from Western Australia picking up the $6 million prize. Just small wins for a lot of us, though, picking up a couple of bucks here and there. $10 was about the best that I could do. Hence, we're working here today. Yes, you try your luck next week, don't you? Don't forget Monday night, of course, it's the weekday windfall draw.
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0: You've got to be in it to win it. It's a bit of fun too, isn't it? Sydney Trains advise the trains are running on or need a time this morning. On the roads, no major accidents or breakdowns to report. Everything going okay on our local roads this morning. Motorway looking pretty good too. A steady run, but going okay this morning. Anything to report, call me here at Coast FM. Number to call 4322 0072. And I'll do it again. I'll check it again shortly after our local news. 14 past 7.
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0: Around the world in 30 days of the Big Breakfast, a better music mix, Coast FM 963. Heading to London there with The Clash and London Calling at 17 past 7 with Greg Wilmot. Lots of grand final footy action over the weekend. Central Coast Rugby League grand final at Moree Breen on Saturday afternoon. The big one, the main game, saw Wyong defeat Erina by 18 points to 4. Wyong also successful over Erina in the reserve and open division. Big day for Wyong. While in the women's tackle, it was the entrance over Wyong 22-14. While in the under 19 grand final, it was Kincumber over Wyong 24-16. No luck for the Killarney Vale Bombers in Black Diamond AFL. The grand final played on Saturday. Newcastle City getting up over the Bombers 12-8-80 to 7-11-53. Lots of soccer action down there at Plume Park both days too, with the soccer grand finals played. The men's grand finals saw Southern and Edelong United defeat Budgerboy by 1-0, while it was a win to Killarney Vale over East Gosford in the women's grand final. Well done to all the winning teams over the weekend, and commiserations to all those that went down so close but yet so far. On again next season, of course. More sport coming up too shortly in our local news with Yvonne Rose after our national news at 7:30. But next, we'll look at events that happened on this day, September 21 in history.
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3: 21 past 7 here at Coast FM. Monday morning, September 21, the 264th day of the year. And it was on this day back in 1937 that The Hobbit was written by J.R.R. Tolkien. While Jimi Hendrix changed the spelling of his name from Jimmy to Jimmy J-I-M-I on a plane flight to Europe in 1966, the things you do when you're in the air. While John F. Kennedy Jr. married Carolyn Bessette on this day back in 1996, they were both killed in a plane accident in 1999, along with Kennedy's sister-in-law, Lauren Bessette. While the iPhone 5 was released in Australia on this day back in 2012 by Apple. And John Hamlin, the UK-born Australian actor and Play School television presenter, died at the age of 87 on this day in 2022. He was the host on Play School for 29 years, from 1970 until 1999. It all happened today, September 21 in history, 22 past 7 at Coast FM.

It's the Easy Beats. Stevie Wright and the boys of the Big Breakfast, Coast FM 963 of those good times at 25 past 7 with Greg Wilmot. Good morning. Lots of families and rally enthusiasts witnessing 3801 as it passed through the Central Coast during return trips Saturday and Sunday to Newcastle, City to Newcastle. Got to see it yesterday at Point Clair and also at Niagara Park in the afternoon. And stopping for water at Tascot gave me the opportunity to head along to Tascot and have a look at it there as well. And lots of excited kids about two and families as it whistled through. Lots of photos and videos taken too. It's amazing what history brings. I have posted some pictures on our Facebook post this morning, our Facebook page, the Coast FM Facebook page. You can check out those photos that I took for those that missed it going through yesterday afternoon. News coming up shortly at 7:30, our national news. Josh Bryant has that for us. Support for the major political parties has dropped to a record low. That's coming up at our national news. Local news with Yvonne Rose. A driver escapes injury following an accident last night, bringing down power lines on the scenic highway at Terrigal. That's coming up in our local news with Yvonne. Other side of 7:30, I'll check the trains and traffic for you. And we'll open the birthday book at around 10 to 8 this morning too. See who's celebrating a birthday today. Tabarae's get us into news. Heaven must be missing an angel at Coast FM.

0: It's 7:30. Good morning. I'm Josh Bryant. Police are investigating the circumstances of a stabbing in the Blue Mountains, which has left one child dead and two others fighting for life. Officers were called to Valley Heights after passers-by found the three children and a woman with stab wounds in and near a vehicle. The woman, who is also in a critical condition, is now being considered a suspect in the case. Politicians say changing behaviour is a key to turning around what's being described as the epidemic of domestic violence in Australia. Three women died in separate attacks in the state over the weekend, all alleged to have been committed by male relatives. The latest intergenerational report is being released today and will show we're living longer, but that the pace of our population growth will slow over the next 40 years. Federal politics editor Michael Packey explains.
1: Jim Chalmers will deliver his second intergenerational report since he became Treasurer in 2022. The report will show ongoing health advances will mean people will live longer. On average, the current rate is 82 for males and 86 for females. Dr. Chalmers will claim the federal budget will continue to come under pressure, but superannuation savings will help alleviate strain on the public pension. The research also reveals the population rate will slow, mainly as fewer households have children. Australia is expected to have just over 39 million people by 2066. Michael Packey reporting.
0: A Liberal MP is questioning why the Reserve Bank hasn't conducted modelling about what reducing government spending by 2% would do to inflation in Australia. RBA Governor Michelle Bullock and Chief Economist Sarah Hunter have said they can't run an infinite amount of scenarios when asked about the data on reduced government spending in Parliament. Simon Kennedy's told James Willis another rate rise potentially as early as next week will heap more pressure on struggling households.
2: I think the millions of Australians out there would much prefer the government cut its spending than them having to cut back on family holidays, on nights out, and that's really the choice.
0: The Prime Minister is preparing to state Australia's case for a seat at the world's most powerful diplomatic table. Anthony Albanese is in New York for the UN General Assembly. He'll push for a spot on the influential Security Council, which Australia has not held since 2013. Also making news, Labor has recorded its lowest primary vote in a news poll since 2012, dropping to 27% among surveyed voters. And a sold-out concert's been held in Melbourne to honour Australian music legend John Farnham. In finance, one Australian dollar buying 71.2 US cents.
3: There's one nursery on the coast that makes gardening affordable. Narara Valley Nursery.
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5: Newcastle Knights coach Justin Holbrook isn't interested in discussing referee decisions following their 12-10 upset of the Warriors in the semi-finals. Referee Ashley Klein was peppered with beer cans after full-time at Eden Park. Holbrook says his side deserved the victory.
6: The Warriors have had a great year. They were enormous. It was not much in the game, but I want to thank our players. You know, we played with 100-odd fans here out of 50,000, and we knew how many fans were watching back home, so I'm really happy with the win.
5: The Brisbane Lions will look to use Lachie Neale's clean record when it fronts the AFL Tribunal to challenge his ban for striking. If unsuccessful, their former captain will be ruled out of the grand final against Fremantle. And Manchester City has defeated Sunderland 5-3 to go to the top of the English Premier League with 5 wins from 5 starts. That's sport. I'm Mike Pearsall.
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8: Good morning. I'm Yvonne Rose. A driver has escaped injury after a crash brought down power lines on Scenic Highway at Terrigal last night. Emergency crews were called to the crash near Coast Road, where the occupant remained trapped inside the vehicle until Ausgrid made the scene safe. The driver was later released uninjured. A parked car was also damaged in the incident. The roadway has been cleared of debris and reopened. Skate and scooter riders have more space to ride, learn and connect, with Central Coast Council completing construction of the new skate park at Frost Reserve Kingcumber. Here's Councillor Wright with an update.
9: Council has done a fantastic job with the new skate park. It's more than 3 times the size of the initial facility and people are already loving it. It's such a good way for learner skaters and new skaters to really get involved in their community and get outdoors over the summer and school holidays.
8: The upgraded facility has expanded from 200 square metres to 750 square metres, delivering a modern, inclusive skate park designed to cater for riders of all ages, abilities and riding styles. A young Indigenous artist from the Central Coast is bringing culture and nature to Gosford CBD through a new large-scale mural. 22-year-old Courtney Garstang, who grew up in Arimba, has been working on the Mann Street artwork as part of the Gosford Strip Precinct revitalisation. The contemporary Aboriginal artwork draws on the Central Coast waterways, flora and coastal environment, with an Indigenous woman at its centre, and is viewable now for the community. In sport, Rugby League Central Coast rounded out the 2026 season with Senior League Grand Finals played in warm weather at Moree Breen Oval on Saturday afternoon. The women's tackle competition was won by the Entrance Tigers over the Wyongaroos 22-14. The highly competitive men's first grade match saw the Wyongaroos convincingly defeat the once dominant Erin Eagles 18-4. This has been Coast FM Local News in association with Coast Community News.
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11: Kevin Clancy says the Bureau today, a high fire danger is in place too. There is the chance of showers late this afternoon with a subtly change coming through. Looking ahead, cloudy with a shower or two tomorrow, much the same on Wednesday. 31 degrees, our expected top today. Very mild out there this morning, 25 at Narara, 25 at Point Frederick. And adorable this morning, it's sitting on 23 degrees at 23 to 8 at Coast FM.
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0: Skyhooks on the Big Breakfast, a better music mix, Coast FM 963, a little horror movie this morning at 19 to 8 with Greg Wilmot, Monday morning, September 21. Last week of the school term too. School holidays just around the corner. Term 3 just about done, rapidly coming to an end. Spring holidays getting underway next Monday, September 28, and continue until Friday, October 9. There's the long weekend in the middle of all that as well.
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0: You play with the footy grand finals and daylight saving as well. Yes, that starts soon. Sydney Trains advise the trains are running on or near to time this morning. On the roads, no major accidents or breakdowns to report. Everything going okay on our local roads and on the motorway this morning. Anything to report, you can call me here at Coast FM. Number to call 43220072 and I'll check it all again for you. Do it shortly after 8. 18 to 8 now.

0: until the Big Breakfast, KSFM 963, My Girl. It is 16 to 8 with Greg Wilmot. Morning to you, and they're from the community file today. 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Now, it's happening at the Anglican Church. You'll find that at 3 Mann Street in Gosford, getting underway tomorrow night from 6:30, and they sing happily till around 8:15. 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
1: It is 12 to 8 here at Coast FM, Monday morning, September 21, as we open the birthday book today and say happy birthday to Gloria Bell at Woi Woi. Gloria, happy birthday to you. Also to Kylie Gavenlock, celebrating a birthday today. Very successful horse trainer here on the Central Coast. Happy birthday to you, Kylie. Have a great day today. And Kathy Campbell at Chain Valley Bay, born on this day, September 21. Kathy, happy birthday to you. Celebrating your birthdays with US author Stephen King, wrote books such as Carrie, The Shining and The Strand. He was born in the US on this day in 1947. He is 79 today. Bill Murray, the US actor, remember him in Ghostbusters back in the day, 76 today. Born in Illinois on this day in 1950. Australian diplomat and former politician and former Prime Minister Kevin Rudd, 69 today, born in Nambour in Queensland on this day back in 1957. Sir Kirtley Ambrose, West Indian cricketer, wasn't he unreal as a bowler, 63 today, born in the West Indies on this day in 1963. American actress and host of her own talk show, Ricky Lake, she turns 58 today, born on this day in 1968 in New York City. Anna Mears, Australian track cyclist, turning 43, born in Blackwater in Queensland in 1983. And also celebrating a birthday today is Don Felder. He was in the band The Eagles. American guitarist, born in Florida in 1947, turning 79 today. He was with The Eagles from 74 to 1980 and came back in the late 90s and had a run with them as well. Here's a song for The Eagles, Take It Easy, as we say happy birthday to Don and

It is the Eagles at the Big Breakfast, Coast FM 963, taking it easy. Don Felder celebrating a birthday today, guitarist of the band back in the day. 8-8 with Greg Wilmot, a high fire danger today. A cloudy one later on, says the Bureau, becoming cloudy with a chance of showers late this afternoon with that subtly change coming through. Cloudy the next couple of days with a shower or two possible. 31 out top today. Currently 25 outside our Gosford studios. As we continue a better music mix at breakfast now, here's Australian Crawl, Downhearted, and Coast FM.

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Coast FM 963, a little downhearted this morning. It is 4 to 8 with Greg Wilmot. News not far away at 8 o'clock. All the latest news there with Josh Bryant. Coming up in the news at 8. In sports news, Australia defeating Poland 3-1 in the Davis Cup tennis tie over the weekend. We hear of a magnitude 1 earthquake recorded south of Sydney at Appin this morning. Some of the stories making our news. After 8, we'll check the trains and traffic for you. Check the fuel prices too if you're filling the car up this morning. And I'll also open the lines, giving you a chance to go into Friday's draw to win a $1,000 gift certificate from the team at Outdoor Elegance at Erina. Listen out for your cue to call. Also, more around the world in 30 days too, our monthly music feature for the month of September. One with the word China in the title after 8 this morning. Getting us into news, Steve Forbit, Romeo's Tune on the Big Breakfast at Coast FM.

0: Just a reminder, on school days, school children are about and the speed limit around schools is 40Ks. 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

0: It's 8 o'clock. Good morning. I'm Josh Bryant. Police have confirmed a deadly stabbing in the Blue Mountains is being treated as the fourth domestic violence-related incident across the state in a matter of days. One child is dead, two others in critical conditions after being found with stab wounds. A woman was also found with serious injuries at the scene at Valley Heights. Police aren't looking for anyone else at this stage in the investigation. Three women were killed, allegedly by male relatives, in separate incidents over the space of 10 hours. Deputy Police Commissioner Peter McKenna has told James Willis tackling family violence is a whole-of-society issue.
1: Four horrific DV homicides over the weekend, and in fact, none of them were known to us for domestic violence. There was no AVOs involved. And it just goes to show that these things can happen in any postcode anywhere.
0: One Nation has maintained strong support among surveyed voters. According to the latest polling, the minor party has 30% share of the primary vote in the latest news poll, Labor in second with a 27% share, followed by the Coalition on 19%. The Prime Minister has landed in New York ahead of the UN General Assembly this week. Australia has officially launched its campaign for a seat on the influential Security Council, a position not held since 2013. Anthony Albanese says he looks forward to engaging further on the pitch throughout the week.
2: Australia is a peaceful, stable, reliable partner, and we will be advancing our case over the coming days.
0: Australians will continue to live longer, but the pace of the nation's population growth will slow over the next 40 years. That's a prediction in the latest intergenerational report due to be released today. By 2066, men will live on average till the age of 86, women almost 90. Consultation on a mandatory recycling scheme for solar panels is underway in New South Wales. Chris McCarthy explains.
3: The state government has opened consultation on the scheme, which they hope will drive investment and jobs as well as reduce waste. New South Wales currently leads the nation in uptake of the technology with more than 1.18 million rooftop solar systems in the state. But those systems generate around 14,000 tonnes of waste a year, which is expected to grow to 89,000 by 2045. Under the proposal, solar panel brand owners would be responsible for the end-of-life management of their products. Chris McCarthy reporting.
0: Also making news, John Howard's son is understood to be considering a tilt at New South Wales politics with the Liberal Party, and St Mary's Public School is closed for the day as police investigate a fire at the site. In finance, one Australian dollar buying 71.2 US cents.
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7: The Newcastle Knights have gone from wooden spooners to preliminary finalists in 12 months. They've upset the Warriors 12-10 in their semi-final in front of nearly 50,000 fans at Eden Park. League great Brad Fittler has told Today it's a remarkable story.
8: They've been incredible, you know. They've got a few stars. But a lot of inexperienced players that are doing it. Dom Young, he's been incredible. His relationship with Kalen Ponga.
7: Australia has won its third men's one-dayer in Zimbabwe to clean sweep the series. It went down to the final over with Nathan Ellis hitting the winning runs for a one-wicket victory. And Spaniard Pedro Acosta has won the Austrian MotoGP. Jorge Martin and Marco Bezzecchi joined him on the podium. Australian motorcyclist Jack Miller finished 21st. That's sport. I'm Mike Pearsall.
0: It's 8:04. That's the latest news and sport.
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11: Becoming cloudy, says the Bureau today, with a chance of showers later on this afternoon. A subtly change coming through as well. There is a high fire danger in place today. Looking ahead, cloudy with a shower or two tomorrow and again on Wednesday. 31 our top today. Tide on the turn, low tide this morning at 18 to midday. Currently at Berkeley Vale, it's sitting on 27 degrees, 27 here in Gosford. And on the beaches at Copacabana this morning, it's sitting on 25 at 8:05 at Coast FM.
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0: The Big Breakfast on a Monday morning. Classic hits, KSTV 963. It's Sailor and Girls, Girls, Girls. And in there as well, Madness, a little madness this morning. And Our House at 12 past 8 with Greg Wilmot. Morning to the 8 o'clockers. Hope you had a nice weekend. Certainly great weather for the Plant Lovers' Fair at Mount Penang over the weekend. Driving past there on Saturday morning, a lot of cars heading up the hill there to Mount Penang. Lots of cars in the car park too, and a great couple of days held up there. And, of course, soccer and rugby league grand finals played over the weekend at Plume Park and at Moree Breen. Certainly very warm weather for winter sport grand finals as they reached their big day over the weekend. Wherever you were, hope you had a good one.
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0: Fill mine up yesterday afternoon, and aren't those prices getting high? E10, $2.23.9, best we could find on petrol spy this morning, the Metro at Berkeley Vale. Unleaded 91, $2.26.9, the Metro at Berkeley Vale. Well, unleaded 95, cheapest about $2.29.9, that's at the Ampol service station at Toowoon Bay. Shell Wyong has the cheapest unleaded 98, I don't think cheap's the word, $2.47.5. Regular diesel, best about $2.69.5, the Shell at Wyong. While premium diesel at the Metro at Wyong at $2.69.9. Cheapest fuel about today, E10, $2.23.9 a litre at the Metro service station at Berkeley Vale. 13 after 8.
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0: Sydney Trains advise trains are running on or near to time this morning on the roads. No major accidents or breakdowns to report. We've got a steady run on the motorway this morning. Not too bad on our local roads. Starting to build up coming into Erina on the Central Coast Highway, approaching Terrigal Drive and westbound along Wyong Road, heading towards Tuggera. 40 Ks around our school zones. Spotty problems, 43220072. And I'll check it again shortly after 8:30. 14 after 8.
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0: Around the world in 30 days on the Big Breakfast, Coast FM 963. It's David Bowie, Little China Girl at 19 after 8 with Greg Wilmot. Now, spring is here, almost say summer was over the weekend. And to celebrate, Coast FM and Outdoor Elegance Erina are giving away a $1,000 gift certificate to buy your favourite piece of outdoor furniture. Now, the draw is not too far away. It's coming up this Friday morning, September 25, in the morning show with Deb Lennon. Deb drawing that just after our 10:30 local news. 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

Dire Straits on the Big Breakfast, the Better Music Mix, Coast FM 963, doing the Walk of Life this morning at 25 after 8 with Greg Wilmot on this Monday morning. Congratulations going out to Lorraine at Canton Beach, also to Sheila tuned in at Gorrigan this morning, Carol in the draw at Hamlin Terrace, as is Vicky at Horsfield Bay, and Brian getting through at Erina, all going into the big draw. Not too long to wait now, it's happening this coming Friday morning, just after our local news at 10:30, and a good prize too from our good friends at Outdoor Elegance at Erina, and that is a $1,000 gift certificate to buy your favourite piece of outdoor furniture. Didn't get through? Listen out for your cue to call after 9 this morning. Lance Godwin opens the lines at Coast FM. Six after 8, we're coming up to our news, our national news at 8:30. Josh Bryant has that for us and some of the stories making news at 8:30. A sold-out concert in Melbourne last night to honour John Farnham, a fundraiser conducted there. Very popular concert I'm hearing on our news bulletins this morning, and also more news on that stabbing in the Blue Mountains. This is awful news we heard yesterday up there at Valley Heights with a woman and two children critically injured and one child killed in that attack as well. More about that coming up. Dave Abrahams has Coast FM local news. Firefighters extinguishing a blaze at the Avoca Beach Primary School over the weekend. That's heading our local news after our national news at 8:30. After 8:30, I'll check the trains and traffic for you. Cheryl and Darcy along with gardening today. And around 9:15, we'll have our handy hint for the day on this Monday morning. Right now, here's the Beatles, Get Back, on the Big Breakfast at Coast FM 96.

0: Just a reminder, on school days, school children are about and the speed limit around schools is 40Ks. 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
1: It's 8:30. Good morning. I'm Josh Bryant. Police are treating a deadly stabbing in the Blue Mountains as a fourth domestic violence-related incident in the state in a matter of days. One child is dead, two other children and a woman are in critical conditions after the incident. Officers aren't looking for anyone else at this stage of their investigation. Separately, three women have been killed in the space of 10 hours, all allegedly by male relatives. Labor MP Andrew Charlton has told Today people need to change their behaviours.
2: You know, we have an epidemic of domestic violence in Australia. The Albanese government has been working really hard on this issue. We're not just investing it in prevention, we're not just investing it in support, we're also investing it in behavioural change.
1: An inquest is due to begin today looking at the death of two-year-old Joe Massa following the treatment he received at Sydney's Northern Beaches Hospital. The toddler suffered a cardiac arrest before being transferred to Sydney's Children's Hospital at Randwick, where he died. The inquest will examine the care and treatment that he received at the Northern Beaches. The latest polling shows support for federal Labor has slumped to its lowest level since 2012. The government's primary vote slipped 2 points to 27%, according to the news poll. One Nation holds 30% primary vote, the coalition on 19%. The Prime Minister is expected to use part of his visit to New York for the UN General Assembly to push for international rules around artificial intelligence. Anthony Albanese is urging the US and China to consider further regulation of the technology's use, despite pushback from US President Donald Trump. Former White House advisor Tony Schafer says Mr. Albanese will need to present a realistic case to the global superpowers.
3: I think Australia could do well to define what they want to achieve and then present that as their goal.
1: The state government has started consultation on a mandatory recycling scheme for solar panels. Brand owners would be responsible for the end-of-life management of their solar products. A red light therapy is showing some promising results in helping those with repeated traumatic brain injuries. Former American college footballer Dr. Larry Carr has been diagnosed with suspected CTE and is helping research ways to improve cognitive performance for those affected. He's told James Willis he's been working with other experts, conducting 7 studies in as many years.
4: Results are very consistent across all age groups, improve cognitive, improved emotion, improved PTSD. We've looked at first responders. We've looked at ex-college or ex-athletes. We've looked at current football players, which was really, that was a groundbreaking study.
1: In finance, one Australian dollar is currently buying 71.21 US cents.
5: There's one nursery on the coast that makes gardening affordable. Narara Valley Nursery.
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7: After a top two finish, the Warriors have gone out the back door in the finals, beaten by Newcastle 12-10 in their semi-final. 50,000 fans at Eden Park were left furious with 3 refereeing calls going against them as the Wahs chased the game in the dying stages. Coach Andrew Webster says they had plenty of chances to win it, but he did feel they were hard done by.
8: Yeah, it's frustrating. I thought they were trying to find ways to take it off us.
7: Australia has recorded a clean sweep of the men's one-day cricket series in Zimbabwe, winning the third game by 1 wicket in the final over. Josh Inglis, the star man for Australia, with a run of ball 103. And in AFL, the Lions will challenge a one-match ban handed to Lachie Neale at the tribunal. He's charged with striking off-the-ball contact with Hawks star Jack Ginnivan, and if banned, will miss Saturday's AFL Grand Final against Fremantle. That's sport. I'm Mike Pearsall.
1: That's the latest news and sport.
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10: Good morning, I'm David Abrahams. Firefighters extinguished a fire at Avoca Beach Public School early yesterday morning. Emergency crews were called to the school shortly after 2 a.m. following reports of a structure fire. They found smoke coming from an office building and gained entry, discovered a first aid bed on fire. The blaze was quickly extinguished, with crews remaining at the school to ventilate the building and make the area safe. The region's 15 councillors are preparing to vote amongst themselves for a new mayor of the Central Coast for the next 2 years, as sitting mayor Laurie McKenna's two-year term expires tomorrow. The Liberal Team Central Coast bloc that has ruled council for the last 2 years is expected to forward a Liberal councillor as the next mayor, though insiders say independent Liberal and former Wyong mayor Doug Eaton will put his name forward, as will Liberal councillor John McNamara. Nominations are now open for the 2027 Local Woman of the Year Awards across the Central Coast state electorates. The Local Woman of the Year Awards celebrates thinkers, everyday heroes, school and social advocates and community role models as part of the New South Wales Parliament's Local Woman of the Year Awards. Nomination forms can be obtained at the electorate offices, rather, of the state members of Parliament. And in sports, Central Coast Football's Premier League Grand Finals were played in warm spring weather at Plume Park on Saturday. In the MPL, the Southern and Etalong defeated Budgerywoy 1-0 in a passionate high-quality affair. The win is the second year in a row for the top-tier men's team based on the peninsula. Killarney and District went one better, winning their third straight Women's Premier League Grand Final in front of a football-loving local crowd against longtime rivals East Gosford. This has been Coast FM Local News in association with Coast Community News.
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11: Becoming cloudy, says the Bureau. A high fire danger in place today. There is the chance of showers late this afternoon following a southerly change coming through. Looking further ahead, cloudy with a shower or two tomorrow and again on Wednesday. 31 degrees our top today. Currently 27 at Edelong, 28 at YE Point. And at Fountaindale this morning, it's sitting on 27 degrees at 23 to 9 at Coast FM.
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0: Liv Mason, all part of the classic hits on your community radio station, Coast FM 963. Knock, knock, who's there? 21 to 9 with Greg Wilmot. The warmer weather over the weekend certainly reminding us that the fire season isn't too far away. Lots of hazard reductions conducted recently, and get ready weekends too, conducted by Rural Fire Service Centres. Prepare, act and survive are the words, and for more details, visit the RFS website, rfs.newsouthwales.gov.au. But as I say, the warmer weather just around the corner and we need to be prepared.
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0: Trains are running on or due to time. That's the word from Sydney Trains this morning. On the roads, no major accidents or breakdowns to report. In fact, it's looking pretty good out there. Steady run, Sydney bound on the motorway this morning, heading north to Newcastle, okay too. Local roads, no dramas there. A little slow around Erina, the Terrigal Drive, Barralong Road intersection on the Central Coast Highway, and Wyong Road past the Tumby Road roundabout, also past Enterprise Drive at Chitterway and past the Reliance Drive Business Park area there, heading in towards Tuggerah. Otherwise, things going all right. Don't forget, kids are off to school. Final week of term, 40Ks around our school zones too, as they make their way into the schoolyard. And we'll keep you posted with trains and traffic across the day. Anything to report, 43220072. Right now, here's Tal Backman, She's So High, on The Big Breakfast at Coast FM.
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Nice on there from Tel Bankman on the Big Breakfast, Coast FM 963, and She's So High. At a quarter to nine with Greg Wilmot, spring is in the air. Natives are starting to flower, in fact, out in the garden over the weekend. And notice my bottle brushes are starting to flower nicely, and the birds becoming very active too, which tells us the Aussie

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0: Good on you, Doreen. It is 12 to 9 here at Coast FM, and it's time for our handy hint of the day. Now, if you're looking at a flower arrangement today and think, gee, it'd be nice if it lasted a bit longer, why not put a small amount of lemonade into a flower vase? You will certainly preserve your flowers for a little longer. Sadly, they don't last forever, but they do put some fizz in your flowers. Another handy hint for you in the Big Breakfast tomorrow morning here at Coast FM.

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We're all alone at 7 to 9 with Greg Wilmot. From the community file today, the Pearl Beach Spring Fair is happening at the Pearl Beach Memorial Hall. This is a couple of weeks away, happening Saturday, October 3. That's over the long weekend, 9 a.m. until 2 p.m. And it features a range of food, also plants, homemade goods, and a whole lot more. All worth checking out there. Saturday, October 3, when the Pearl Beach Spring Fair comes to the Memorial Hall. 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

0: Bill McKinston on the Big Breakfast, Coast FM 963. Don't leave me this way. It is 3 to 9 with Greg Wilmot, a high fire danger today. Becoming cloudy with a chance of showers late this afternoon with a southerly change coming through. 31 degrees, our expected top today. 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
0: News coming up at 9 o'clock. Josh Bryant has that for us. Lance Godwin on the radio after 9 this morning with more classic hits. Also more Round the World in 30 days and a chance to enter the draw to win a $1,000 gift certificate from Outdoor Elegance at Erina. 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Happy Monday. Catch you tomorrow. Lynn Randell gets us to news.

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0: 9 o'clock. Good morning, I'm Josh Bryant. Senior police are describing this weekend as the worst in recent memory for domestic violence incidents in New South Wales. Jefferson Shaw reports.
1: Cyclists in the Blue Mountains discovered three children and a woman suffering stab wounds at Valley Heights. One of the children has died, with all the others in a critical condition. Police are treating the woman as a suspect in the case. Assistant Commissioner Peter McKenna says it's the fourth domestic violence incident in just 48 hours.
2: In my career, it's probably the most horrific weekend I can think of.
1: In the other incidents, a grandmother was stabbed to death allegedly by her grandson at Bondi. A 23-year-old woman was fatally stabbed allegedly at the hands of a partner at Wagga Wagga. And in the state's north, a 27-year-old man is accused of murdering a 70-year-old woman believed to be his mother. Advocates say more needs to be done to address domestic violence across Australia. Jefferson Shaw, Sydney.
0: The latest intergenerational report will be released today, outlining various challenges for the nation over the next 40 years. It's expected to show Australians are living longer, but the pace of our population growth will slow. The report predicts the federal budget will come under pressure, but the economy will grow twice its existing size by 2066. Polling shows support for the major parties combined has fallen to a record low of 46%. Labor recorded its lowest primary vote since 2012 at 27% in the latest news poll. The Coalition and One Nation remain unchanged with 19 and 30% respectively. Opposition leader Angus Taylor telling Today he's not focused on the polling numbers.
3: You've seen improvement in the support for me as leader, and you're seeing improvement in many polls for the Coalition. But look, I'm not going to get into focusing and commenting on an individual poll.
0: The son of former Prime Minister John Howard is understood to be considering a tilt at New South Wales politics with the Liberal Party. The Australian reports Richard Howard is weighing up, he's throwing his hat in the ring to run in the seat of Warunga. A school in Sydney's west is closed for the day as police investigate a fire at the facility. A building containing a hall and several classrooms was damaged in the blaze at St Mary's Public. And world-famous voices have come together to pay tribute to Australian singing legend John Farnham at a concert in Melbourne. He wasn't able to attend due to a decline in his health. Entertainment reporter Peter Ford says the music great had a special setup at home, so he was able to watch it live.
4: They set up a system so that he was able to see it last night because it wasn't being televised, but it was obviously being shot professionally to be shown in the Hoyt cinemas.
0: In finance, one Australian dollar is buying 71.2 US cents.
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7: The Newcastle Knights fairy tale continues, now just 80 minutes away from reaching the NRL Grand Final. Last year's Wooden Spooners upset the Warriors 12-10 at Eden Park to set up a prelim with the premiership favourites, the Panthers, on Sunday. Coach Justin Holbrook says it was another gutsy win from his side behind enemy lines.
8: Our playing group handled, you know, change of positions, people moving around. As Carlin said, young forward pack against, you know, arguably the best pack in the comp. So, that was a great win.
7: The Brisbane Lions will challenge Lachie Neale's striking charge at the AFL Tribunal in the hopes of freeing him to play in Saturday's grand final against Fremantle. And Australia's defeated Poland 3-1 in their Davis Cup group tie in Brisbane, securing a place in the qualifiers. There'll next be action in the home and away tie in February. That's sport. I'm Mike Pearsall.
0: 9:04, that's the latest news and sport.
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11: Well, good morning, everybody, on this spring equinox day, isn't it? 21st of September, or thereabouts, anyway. So the weather, well, it's going to become cloudy, okay, with a medium chance of showers later this afternoon and evening. Now, the winds will shift to the south around midday, so that's when it'll start to deteriorate. In the meantime, we're going to hit 30 degrees or thereabouts. Tomorrow, back to winter, cloudy, high chance of showers from the late morning. The winds will be southeasterly. They'll turn more easterly during the day, and a temperature range of 12 to 19 degrees, and there will be a bit of wind chill with that as well, with those southerlies. Now, for Wednesday, we've got partly cloudy, medium chance of showers, most likely in the morning and afternoon. The winds will be northeasterly, 15 to 25 knots. We don't usually get too much rain from the northeast, so anyway, we'll keep watch on that. Temperature range 13 to 22. Now, we've got a beautiful morning to be out on the water, and if you're at Terrigal Beach, you've got a low tide at 9:45 this morning, and at Cooleywong, there is a low around 11:45 a.m. And very shortly, I'll get back to you with local temperatures.
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0: Oh, Gary Newman there in cars. And kicking off the hour, we had Leo Sayer. Have you ever been in love here at Coast FM, where it's coming up to 14 minutes past 9 o'clock. You've got Lance Godwin through till 12 today, bringing you the classic hits. And I just said I'd get back to you with temperatures. Quite a variation, because what they gave the forecast maximum is 30. Well, Mandalong is already 31. McMaster's Beach is 29. And Spencer down there in the Hawkesbury Valley, that was an interesting one to throw in, Spencer, 25 degrees. If you've never been to Spencer, worth a trip down there and just sit down by the water and enjoy it down by the Hawkesbury River. Anyway, moving on, here's Manfred Mann. Yeah, a bit of doo-wah, diddy, diddy.
1: There she was, just a walk.

0: Ramblin' Man here at Coast FM by the Allman Brothers Band at coming up to 22 minutes past nine. Just had a phone call from Doug reminding me of what I mentioned Spencer earlier about the temperature down there. About one of the unusual features of Spencer was the Dunkirk Hotel. Has anybody ever been to the Dunkirk Hotel at Spencer? Because it was more or less just a shop, and then the beer garden was out under a big fig tree down beside the Hawkesbury River. And it may have changed a bit in more recent times, but boy, was that a unique place, let me tell you.
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0: Pussycat there and Mississippi, what a great song that is. And the ad libs, the boy from New York City made up the double play courtesy of Outdoor Elegance around the world in 30 days. Okay, time for the local with David.
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3: Good morning, I'm David Abrahams. Council says focus on improving development assessment services is delivering significant results, with average development application assessment times falling by more than 40 days in the last 2 months, and further improvements are expected. Outgoing Mayor Laurie McKenna said the improvements had been achieved through streamlined assessment processes, the recruitment of additional staff, and the introduction of Council's new accredited development application program for eligible proposals. Local artist Courtney Gastang is bringing a celebration of culture and nature to Gosford CBD. The local Aboriginal woman has been working on the Mann Street artwork as part of the Gosford Strip's precinct's revitalisation all this month. It was commissioned by the Collective of Local Business Owners, Creatives and Community Organisations, which aims to transform the street and its surrounding strip into a vibrant, walkable hub for dining, arts and nightlife. In other news, local steam train enthusiasts were out in force over the weekend, catching rare opportunities for video and images of the stunning green locomotive 3801, which passed through local stations on Saturday and Sunday on its way to the Hunter Valley and back. The locomotive and its classmates introduced a new era in travel to New South Wales when they entered service in 1943 and had a top speed of 115 kilometres per hour. The class of steam trains was decommissioned as late as 1970. In sport, the South African rugby team, the Springboks, are currently in camp on the Central Coast, enjoying everything the region has to offer. It's also been confirmed the world champions will return next year in September to play a pre-World Cup game against Fiji, the first rugby international to be played on the coast for 20 years. This has been Coast FM Local News in association with Coast Community News, your trusted local news source.
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0: Well, we are heading towards 30 degrees today, but it's going to change. Around about lunchtime, the southerlies will pick up and then deteriorate with becoming cloudy and then a medium chance of showers late this afternoon and evening. Tomorrow, back to winter, cloudy, high chance of showers from the late morning. The winds will be southeasterly and the temperature range 12 to 19 with some wind chill. And for Wednesday, partly cloudy, just a medium chance of showers, most likely in the morning and afternoon. That doesn't leave much of the day, does it? And temperature range 13 to 22. But currently, just outside our studio, it is 28.

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Now, I noticed that Mitch Tambo was on the list of performers last night for the Big John Farnham concert in Melbourne. And let's hear his tribute, really, to John Farnham. Yeah, you're the voice. Mitch Tambo was.

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1: It's 10 o'clock. Good morning. I'm Josh Bryant. A deputy police commissioner has described recent days as the worst weekend for domestic violence that he can remember in his career. An incident in the Blue Mountains, which has left one child dead and two others seriously injured, is now also being treated as alleged family violence. A woman found injured at the scene at Valley Heights is being treated as a suspect. Separately, three other women have been killed, allegedly by male relatives, in the space of 10 hours. Deputy Police Commissioner Peter McKenna says it's a reminder that domestic violence can happen